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1: An entire village in the Scottish Highlands has been evacuated as a wildfire that's been burning for over a week continues to spread. Residents of Nethy Bridge in the Cairngorms National Park have been told to leave their homes as firefighters battle flames sweeping across the mountain range. Smoke is drifting towards Aberdeenshire and Moray. Sandy McCook is from the local community council. He says it's a very frightening situation.
2: This is the worst fire.

0: we've had here in living memory, and probably a lot longer than living memory. We were looking at and had to evacuate people last night from the village who have got medical conditions, who are infirm.
1: Elsewhere, Donald Trump says the media will be broke when he's no longer president, as there will be nobody to report on. He pulled out a Trump 2028 cap at the White House Correspondents' Dinner, joking that he wants to run for another term. The evening was rescheduled from April after a shooting at the original event. Republican commentator Greg Swenson says it shows the U.S. president's sense of humor.
2: I wouldn't take it seriously, and the president surely doesn't. So he's just having some fun with the press and trying to poke fun of the fact that the press often claims that he's some sort of threat to democracy. And so for him, just the fact that the show did go on was the most important thing.
1: And in sport, South Africa's Chad Leclos has become the most decorated male athlete in Commonwealth Games history. He was part of the bronze medal-winning 4x100-metre freestyle relay team in Glasgow on Friday, taking his career tally to 19. Leclos made his Games debut in 2010 in New Delhi. He says it means the world to still be competing.
3: Try not to cry yet, but it's a big moment for me, I think. Sorry. Grateful for the boys. Been a tough 2 years, man. Tough 4 years after those near misses in Birmingham. I'd be lying if I said it wasn't a big moment for me and my family, so really grateful.
1: And Chelsea winger Alejandro Garnacho has left Stamford Bridge to join Aston Villa on a season-long loan deal. The Argentine international arrived at Chelsea from Manchester United in 2025 and scored 8 goals in 43 appearances last season. The 22-year-old, who can play on either wing or through the middle, has also won the FIFA Puskás Award for his acrobatic goal against Everton. Garnacho will now spend the season with Villa as Chelsea continue to shape their squad. And defending Formula One world champion Lando Norris has secured pole position for the Hungarian Grand Prix. The McLaren driver came in ahead of fellow Brit Lewis Hamilton in qualifying. Charles Leclerc took third place in the other Ferrari, while championship leader Kimi Antonelli was fourth. His Mercedes teammate and title rival George Russell secured seventh spot. And that's the latest. I'm Hannah Byrne.
4: Twickenham, Weybridge and Cheam. This is the

0: Jackie. 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
1: Officials in France and Spain are warning that forest fires tearing through their countries are still dangerous. Out-of-control blazes merged near Madrid, while in France, flames have spread rapidly down the country's southwestern coast. Smoke and ashes from those fires are affecting the city of Bordeaux. Resident Soraya Fati says this disaster could have been stopped.
2: We need proper mitigation measures and policies to anticipate these things from happening and preventing them, because right now it's not only the forest turning into dust, it's also our lives, it's our memories, it's also like the economy.
1: Elsewhere, SpaceX has successfully carried out its 13th test flight of Starship, the world's biggest and most powerful rocket. The team managed to pull off a targeted splashdown in the Indian Ocean, a key step forward to getting approval for missions in the future. Elon Musk wants to use Starship to bring American astronauts back to the moon and eventually power manned missions to Mars. In other news, a fire at an industrial unit in Essex is now under control after salted fertilizer ignited and exploded at the site. 20 firefighters were taken to hospital.

0: hospital after battling the blaze that broke out on farmland on Southend Road near Rettenden. They've all since been discharged. Three fire engines and two officer cars were destroyed in the flames. Rick Hilton is Chief Fire Officer for Essex.
1: Yesterday's incident presented exceptionally challenging and hazardous conditions. Our firefighters demonstrated remarkable professionalism, courage and commitment throughout the response. They continue to receive the welfare, well-being support they need.
0: And heatwave conditions are returning for parts of England and Wales this coming week. Temperatures are expected to peak at 35 degrees Celsius in some areas. For some, it could be the start of the fourth heatwave this year. In other news, Kingston Hospital is backing a campaign to make flexi-working easier for staff. Bosses say it's vital for health and well-being, and this in turn benefits patients. The hospital has signed the Get Ahead on Flex pledge, which has been launched by NHS unions. Kingston's bosses say they will now work with their union reps to develop an action plan to push forward progress. And finally, visitors to Richmond are being greeted by a new piece of artwork, welcoming them to the town centre. The mural in Hill Street has been created by artists Alice Brewer and Katie Clayton from A&K Art. Leader of Richmond Council, Gareth Roberts, says it's about bringing the lesser-known parts of the town centre to life.
2: It is a depiction of Richmond Bridge with a taxi and the R68 going over the top of it. And those people who know Richmond Bridge will know it's a series of arches. We're trying to bring to life those spaces which may be a bit neglected. But this is a lovely new piece of public art. And I would encourage people to go down and take a good look at it, some selfies.
0: And that's the latest. I'm Hannah Byrne.
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1: An entire village in the Scottish Highlands has been evacuated as a wildfire that's been burning for over a week continues to spread. Residents of Nethy Bridge in the Cairngorms National Park have been told to leave their homes as firefighters battle flames sweeping across the mountain range. Smoke is drifting towards Aberdeenshire and Moray. Sandy McCook is from the local community council. He says it's a very frightening situation.
2: This is the worst fire we've had here in living memory, and probably a lot longer than living memory. We were looking at and had to evacuate people last night from the village who have got medical conditions, who are infirm.
1: Elsewhere, Donald Trump says the media will be broke when he's no longer president, as there will be nobody to report on. He pulled out a Trump 2028 cap at the White House Correspondents' Dinner, joking that he wants to run for another term. The evening was rescheduled from April after a shooting at the original event. Republican commentator Greg Swenson says it shows the US president's sense of humor.
3: I wouldn't take it seriously, and the president surely doesn't. So he's just having some fun with the press and trying to poke fun of the fact that the press often claims that he's some sort of threat to democracy. And so for him, just the fact that the show did go on was the most important thing.
1: And in sport, South Africa's Chad Leclos has become the most decorated male athlete in Commonwealth Games history. He was part of the bronze medal-winning 4x100-metre freestyle relay team in Glasgow on Friday, taking his career tally to 19. Leclos made his Games debut in 2010 in New Delhi. He says it means the world to still be competing.
4: I'm trying not to cry yet, but it's a big moment for me, I think. Sorry. Grateful for the boys. Been a tough 2 years, man. Tough 4 years after those near misses in Birmingham. I'd be lying if I said it wasn't a big moment for me and my family. So.

0: Really grateful.
1: And Chelsea winger Alejandro Garnacho has left Stamford Bridge to join Aston Villa on a season-long loan deal. The Argentine international arrived at Chelsea from Manchester United in 2025 and scored 8 goals in 43 appearances last season. The 22-year-old, who can play on either wing or through the middle, has also won the FIFA Puskás Award for his acrobatic goal against Everton. Garnacho will now spend the season with Villa as Chelsea continue to shape their squad. And defending Formula One world champion Lando Norris has secured pole position for the Hungarian Grand Prix. The McLaren driver came in ahead of fellow Brit Lewis Hamilton in qualifying. Charles Leclerc took third place in the other Ferrari, while championship leader Kimi Antonelli was fourth. His Mercedes teammate and title rival George Russell secured seventh spot. And that's the latest. I'm Hannah Byrne.
2: Carshalton, Walton and Teddington. This is the

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1: Officials in France and Spain are warning that forest fires tearing through their countries are still dangerous. Out-of-control blazes merged near Madrid, while in France, flames have spread rapidly down the country's southwestern coast. Smoke and ashes from those fires are affecting the city of Bordeaux. Resident Soraya Fati says this disaster could have been stopped.
2: We need proper mitigation measures and policies to anticipate these things from happening and preventing them, because right now it's not only the forest turning into dust, it's also our lives, it's our memories, it's also like the economy.
1: Elsewhere, SpaceX has successfully carried out its 13th test flight of Starship, the world's biggest and most powerful rocket. The team managed to pull off a targeted splashdown in the Indian Ocean, a key step forward to getting approval for missions in the future. Elon Musk wants to use Starship to bring American astronauts back to the moon and eventually power manned missions to Mars. In other news, a fire at an industrial unit in Essex is now under control after salted fertilizer ignited and exploded at the site. 20 firefighters were taken to hospital after battling the blaze that broke out on farmland on Southend Road near Rettenden. They've all since been discharged. Three fire engines and two officer cars were destroyed in the flames. Rick Hilton is Chief Fire Officer for Essex.
3: Yesterday's incident presented exceptionally challenging and hazardous conditions. Our firefighters demonstrated remarkable professionalism, courage and commitment throughout the response. They continue to receive the welfare, well-being support they need.
1: And heatwave conditions are returning for parts of England and Wales this coming week. Temperatures are expected to peak at 35 degrees Celsius in some areas. For some, it could be the start of the fourth heatwave this year. In other news, Kingston Hospital is backing a campaign to make flexi-working easier for staff. Bosses say it's vital for health and well-being, and this in turn benefits patients. The hospital has signed the Get Ahead on Flex pledge, which has been launched by NHS unions. Kingston's bosses say they will now work with their union reps to develop an action plan to push forward progress. And finally, visitors to Richmond are being greeted by a new piece of artwork, welcoming them to the town centre. The mural in Hill Street has been created by artists Alice Brewer and Katie Clayton from A&K Art. Leader of Richmond Council Gareth Roberts says it's about bringing the lesser-known parts of the town centre to life.
4: It is a depiction of Richmond Bridge with a taxi and the R68 going over the top of it. And those people who know

0: Richmond Bridge will know it's a series of arches. We're trying to bring to life those spaces which may be a bit neglected, but this is a lovely new piece of public art, and I would encourage people to go down and take a good look at it, some selfies.
1: And that's the latest. I'm Hannah Byrne.
2: Kingston, Cobham and Wallington. 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
1: An entire village in the Scottish Highlands has been evacuated as a wildfire that's been burning for over a week continues to spread. Residents of Nethy Bridge in the Cairngorms National Park have been told to leave their homes as firefighters battle flames sweeping across the mountain range. Smoke is drifting towards Aberdeenshire and Moray. Sandy McCook is from the local community council. He says it's a very frightening situation.
2: This is the worst fire we've had here in living memory, and probably a lot longer than living memory. We were looking at and had to evacuate people last night from the village who have got medical conditions, who are infirm.
1: Elsewhere, Donald Trump says the media will be broke when he's no longer president, as there will be nobody to report on. He pulled out a Trump 2028 cap at the White House Correspondents' Dinner, joking that he wants to run for another term. The evening was rescheduled from April after a shooting at the original event. Republican commentator Greg Swenson says it shows the US president's sense of humor.
3: I wouldn't take it seriously, and the president surely doesn't. So he's just having some fun with the press and trying to poke fun of the fact that the press often claims that he's some sort of threat to democracy. And so for him, just the fact that the show did go on was the most important thing.
1: And in sport, South Africa's Chad Leclos has become the most decorated male athlete in Commonwealth Games history. He was part of the bronze medal-winning 4x100-metre freestyle relay team in Glasgow on Friday, taking his career tally to 19. Leclos made his Games debut in 2010 in New Delhi. He says it means the world to still be competing.
4: Try not to cry yet, but it's a big moment for me, I think. Sorry. Grateful for the boys. Been a tough 2 years, man. Tough 4 years after those near misses in Birmingham. I'd be lying if I said it wasn't a big moment for me and my family, so really grateful.
1: And Chelsea winger Alejandro Garnacho has left Stamford Bridge to join Aston Villa on a season-long loan deal. The Argentine international arrived at Chelsea from Manchester United in 2025 and scored 8 goals in 43 appearances last season. The 22-year-old, who can play on either wing or through the middle, has also won the FIFA Puskás Award for his acrobatic goal against Everton. Garnacho will now spend the season with Villa as Chelsea continue to shape their squad. And defending Formula One world champion Lando Norris has secured pole position for the Hungarian Grand Prix. The McLaren driver came in ahead of fellow Brit Lewis Hamilton in qualifying. Charles Leclerc took third place in the other Ferrari, while championship leader Kimi Antonelli was fourth. His Mercedes teammate and title rival George Russell secured seventh spot. And that's the latest. I'm Hannah Byrne.
0: Wimbledon, Surbiton and Banstead. This is The Sound.

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1: One person has died and dozens have been injured after a vehicle was driven into crowds during a gay pride event in Berlin last night. Local media are reporting a white van drove into people at high speed before the driver fled the scene on foot. Police in the German capital said the incident took place in Tiergarten Park, close to the Brandenburg Gate. Florian Nath is Berlin's police spokesman.
2: We are now at the scene with a strong police presence. A vehicle allegedly drove into the park and hit several people, apparently injuring them. We are searching for possible suspects.
1: The French president has thanked all those involved in battling wildfires ravaging the southwest of the country. There's a push to move people of Bordeaux as flames head towards the city. In central Spain, two blazes have merged and one person's been killed in a separate wildfire in Valencia. Climate expert Dr. Chloe Brimacombe says there'll be more deaths unless governments take urgent action.
3: We've seen about 10,000 heat-related deaths in Europe this summer as a result of heat waves, but we've also seen deaths as a result of wildfires as well. This is what we really need to tackle, is we need to tackle these preventable deaths.
1: Reducing debt is one priority being laid out by Spelthorne Borough Council ahead of devolution. Lucy Mayer reports.
4: The authority will be dissolved next April and become part of the new West Surrey Council. Its transitional plan replaces the original five-year corporate plan adopted in 2024 before devolution was confirmed. It was announced earlier this week that a dedicated team is to oversee Spelthorne's finances. Government-appointed commissioners intervened last year over fears debt at the authority had reached over £1 billion. Total debt has now dropped to around £700 million. A recent report said this was partly achieved by shortening the terms of the council's loans.
1: Former boxing world champion Anthony Joshua was knocked down twice before winning his comeback fight last night. The British heavyweight hit the canvas two times in the first round against Albanian Christian Prenger, but he stopped his opponent in the second round after a flurry of blows. His win has potentially set up a long-awaited clash with Tyson Fury. And finally, Kingston Hospital's cancer treatment services have been given a glowing report. 170 patients took part in last year's National Cancer Patient Experience Survey. They rated their overall care experience as 9.1 out of 10, with 94% of respondents saying their care team worked well together. The hospital says the survey did highlight some areas needing improvement, including information given prior to diagnostic tests. That's the latest. I'm Louis Easton.
0: Sutton, Mitcham and Sunbury. This is the sound of Southwest London.
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107.8, it's Radio Jackie's Sunday morning breakfast. Louis here with the headlines, but first your weather. Well, a cloudy start with a small chance of the odd shower. You remember showers, don't you? It's that wet stuff that falls out of the sky. Yeah. Brighter later and feeling warm in the sunshine. Pollen high, daytime high 23. Right now in Elsfield, 20.

0: A manhunt's been launched after a van was driven into crowds at Berlin's Pride Parade. One person's died and 16 others have been injured. Police say they're hunting for a suspect who they've identified as a 21-year-old man they're referring to as Abdul B. Wildfires are still raging in France and Spain this morning as 270,000 people have been forced to flee their homes. In France, the military has been deployed to the Gironde region to help manage the response. Meanwhile, a large wildfire in the Cairngorms is no longer considered an immediate threat. The blaze in the Scottish Highlands, which has been raging for over 10 days, forced the evacuation of homes in the village of Nethy Bridge. And finally, Kingston Hospital's cancer treatment services have been given a glowing report. 170 patients took part in last year's National Cancer Patient Experience Survey. That's the latest. I'm Louis Easton.
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0: South of Southwest London. It's Radio Jackie's Sunday morning breakfast. I see a would-be bank robber from Maryland attempted to pull off a hold-up armed only with a stolen three-month-old kitten named Magnolia. Yeah, that'd work. The suspect took Magnolia from a pet shop before entering a bank across the road where he reportedly asked the manager to hold the kitten while he wrote a note demanding cash. The man is now in police custody while Magnolia is looking for a new home. Now, that's what you call a real cat burglar.
1: See what I did there? I know, it's Sunday morning.

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0: 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In our news at 8, details on a van incident at a Berlin Pride event and find out why Kingston Hospital has been given a glowing review.
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0: South West London weather with the Ashley Centre Epsom. 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
1: Oh, well, a cloudy start with a small chance of the odd shower. Yeah, you heard. Brighter later. Oh, good. And feeling warm in the sunshine. Pollen high, daytime high 23. Right now in Causdon, 19.
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2: One woman has died and 17 people have been injured after a van drove into crowds in Berlin last night. It happened during the

0: Just of a street day gay pride event close to the Brandenburg Gate. The city's mayor, Kai Wengers, called it a brutal attack on our free and open society. Peter Carville is a British writer who lives in the German capital.
1: There would have been 50, 60,000 people here. I cannot imagine that the Berlin police would not have had plans for security at this. This will ripple out. People will come to terms with not only what's happened, but the fact that this has happened in the place where they assumed that they would be safe.
0: Three people are in hospital in a life-threatening condition. Wildfires are still raging in France and Spain this morning as nearly 300,000 people have been forced to flee their homes. In France, the military's been deployed to the Gironde region to help manage the response. British holidaymaker Jez Cartwright was among those forced to evacuate from Cap Ferret in Bordeaux.
1: There would have been 50...
2: People were ordered, obviously, when they were queuing for the boats. I believe there was a bit of panic. A friend of mine was there coordinating that and tried to reassure people everybody will get out. They've had these plans in place for a very long time and they've been great in what they've done to help people get out and then find accommodation if they needed to.
0: A state of emergency remains in place in parts of Spain. Reducing debt is one priority being laid out by Spelthorne Borough Council ahead of devolution. Lucy Mayer reports.
3: The authority will be dissolved next April and become part of the new West Surrey Council. Its transitional plan replaces the original five-year corporate plan adopted in 2024 before devolution was confirmed. It was announced earlier this week that a dedicated team is to oversee Spelthorne's finances. Government-appointed commissioners intervened last year over fears debt at the authority had reached over £1 billion. Total debt has now dropped to around £700 million. Recent reports said this was partly achieved by shortening the terms of the council's loans.
0: Parts of the UK are preparing for a fourth heat wave in the coming days. Temperatures could pass 30 Celsius in southeast England. No rain has fallen in Bedfordshire, Buckinghamshire, Hertfordshire and West Sussex in July, while 16 others recorded just 0.1 millimetres. Simi Akhtar, Chief Executive of the Royal Life Saving Society UK, has advice for anyone getting into trouble in open water.
4: Always stop and think. Stay together, don't swim alone, float, and never as a bystander get into the water, call for help.
0: And finally, Kingston Hospital's cancer treatment services have been given a glowing report. 170 patients took part in last year's National Cancer Patient Experience Survey. They rated their overall care experience as 9.1 out of 10, with 94% of respondents saying their care team worked well together. The hospital says the survey did highlight some areas needing improvement, including information given prior to diagnostic tests. That's the latest. I'm Louis Easton.
5: Brentford, Carshalton and Balham. This is the sound of Southwest London. Radio.

They did write some great songs, didn't they? Local band as well. They were from Carshalton. Now then, have you heard the new single from Snow Patrol and Kylie? No? Oh, well, you're in for a bit of a treat then.

Sound of South West London is Radio Jackie. I see Argentina have gathered over 80,000 signatures demanding that the World Cup final be replayed. Yeah. And then 23 million have signed a petition demanding that Argentina get a lifetime ban from the World Cup. Yeah, I know which one I want. And it's not the first one.

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0: 107.8, Radio Jackie. Louis got the headlines. First, your weather. Well, a cloudy start with a small chance of the odd shower. Brighter later, and it's going to feel warm in the sunshine. Pollen high, daytime high 23. Right now in Wimbledon, 20.
1: One person has died after a van drove into crowds during Berlin's Pride celebrations. 16 others were injured in the attack, with three said to be in a life-threatening condition. Nearly 300,000 people have fled wildfires burning across Spain and France. The French military has been deployed to help tackle the blaze in the Gironde region.

0: A state of emergency remains in place in parts of Spain. The Prime Minister is expected to set out his long-awaited plans for adult social care this week. Andy Burnham is also due to outline proposals on defence spending and youth unemployment. And finally, Kingston Hospital's cancer treatment services have been given a glowing report. 170 patients took part in last year's National Cancer Patient Experience Survey. That's the latest. I'm Louis Easton.
1: Southwest London, Jackie.

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1: There's a free summer best start family fun day. 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This is at the Old Isleworthians Memorial Ground, Wood Lane, Isleworth. 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

can I? But I mean, I don't write songs about it and start singing about it on the radio. Do I? No, exactly. Right, now, some yacht rock for you from Michael McDonald, a song you would have first heard on your radio 40 years ago.

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0: South West London weather with the Ashley Centre Epsom. Great names like Waitrose, Rituals and Next. Where shopping feels good.
1: Well, a cloudy morning with a chance of a small shower. Brighter later, and it's going to feel warm in the sunshine. A daytime high of 23. Right now, outside Heathrow's Terminal 5, 21.
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2: Police in Berlin have confirmed one person has died and 19 others have been injured, some critically, after a van drove into crowds last night. It happened during the city's hugely popular Pride event. The mayor's called it an attack on our free and open society. Reporter Liv Stroud has been hearing from eyewitnesses in the German capital.
3: Several people jumped out of a van and maybe started stabbing people with machetes. Police gave a statement a little while ago and they said that the suspect is known as part of the Islamist scene and they are looking for him. He is known to the police.
2: There's optimism. A lull in bombing between the US and Iran could last. Friday night marked the first time in nearly 2 weeks there were no strikes from the Americans, even though tension remains high in the Strait of Hormuz. Military analyst

0: Robert Clark hopes it'll allow some breathing space.
1: I think now there's a collective pause where people are trying to hope that diplomacy and negotiation are trying to weave their way back in and just to bring the rhetoric down, bring the risk and the escalation down, so the memorandum of understanding, which is still standing just about, can actually be developed again.
0: Reducing debt is one priority being laid out by Spelthorne Borough Council ahead of devolution. Lucy Mayer reports.
2: The authority will be dissolved next April and become part of the new West Surrey Council. Its transitional plan replaces the original five-year corporate plan adopted in 2024 before devolution was confirmed. It was announced earlier this week that a dedicated team is to oversee Spelthorne's finances. Government-appointed commissioners intervened last year over fears debt at the authority had reached over £1 billion. Total debt has now dropped to around £700 million. A recent report said this was partly achieved by shortening the terms of the council's loans.
0: Arsenal Football Club could be involved in the biggest transfer of the summer. The Premier League champions are exploring a move for Real Madrid's Vinicius Junior in a deal that would be in excess of £100 million. The Brazilian has been unable to agree a contract with the Spanish giants, but Spanish football expert Terry Gibson says why the relationship with Madrid has broken down.
3: This has been ongoing now for probably 18 months where his contract hasn't been signed. But when you put those figures in the melting pot, it's hard to imagine, even Arsenal, matching those sums of money. And we're talking £500,000 a week after tax.
0: And finally, Kingston Hospital's cancer treatment services have been given a glowing report. 170 patients took part in last year's National Cancer Patient Experience Survey. They rated their overall care experience as 9.1 out of 10, with 94% of respondents saying their care team worked well together. The hospital says the survey did highlight some areas needing improvement, including information given prior to diagnostic tests. That's the latest. I'm Louis Easton.
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one more song and then the news headlines, and then I want to ask you about words. So I got on the tube, I was doing my crossword, I got on the tube looking quite glamorous, you know, decent. By the time I got off the tube, I looked like a sweaty mess. I was absolutely roasting. But it's actually about the crossword.

0: Okay, a quick look at the weather. Well, apparently it's going to rain. I mean, I can smell it. When you walk out, you can smell the rain, but it's not come yet. But I've got here, let's have a little look. Showers at first, still waiting for those. Turning drier again and heating back up. Highs today of 25 degrees. Here's Louis with your headlines.
1: One woman has died and 16 others have been injured after a van ploughed into crowds, leaving Berlin's Pride celebrations. Police have identified a suspect with alleged Islamist links and launched a major manhunt. Wildfires burning across France and Spain have forced nearly 300,000 people to flee their homes. Officials say the situation remains critical, with fires threatening communities near Bordeaux and Madrid. Parts of the UK are set for the fourth heat wave of the summer this week. Temperatures in southeast England could top 30 degrees, with the hot spell expected to last until Thursday. And finally, people across Elmbridge are still being urged to check if they are eligible for a parking fine refund. The Borough Council announced back in May that it has incorrectly issued over 9,000 PCNs.

0: were the other day on the tube, and I knew the answer of one of the questions, and the answer was yacht, right? But do you think I could spell yacht? Like, there's always... I'm asking you, is there a word? It drives me mad every time there's that word yacht and I have to write it down. I'm stuck. Like, I just can't... Livy's in the... I can't spell yacht.
1: Well, I can spell yacht. I can't spell hummus. That's my one.
0: OK, let me think. Hummus.
1: It's because I was in Waitrose yesterday with my dad, and I looked at the shopping list, and it was spelt nothing like how it was actually spelt.
0: No, I think I can spell hummus. So I've put H-U-M-O-U-S. But it's yacht. What is yacht?
1: OK, I can do yacht off the top of my head. Y-A-C-H-T.
0: Oh.
1: But
0: why did you make that sound easy? Y-A-C-H-T.
1: I promise you, there is no reason I can spell yacht. It's not.
0: You haven't got
1: I wish.
0: Sitting.
1: I really wish.

0: I haven't been to Monaco just yet.
1: So, guys, let us know. Is there a word you know, you use it, but...
0: I think there are, like, three different spellings for hummus as well, by the way. There's got to be. Because I see H-U-M-M-U-S, but I went to Waitrose and it was H-O-U-M-O-U-S, I think.
1: Yeah, maybe how I've... Okay, well, now you're confusing me. I don't know.
0: But see what I mean?
1: Yes. There's the question. Give us your words. Give us your words that you like. This word, you might spell it incorrectly. You can spell it out phonetically and maybe we'll get it. 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

What a tune. Kate Bush there running up that hill. Now, in the news at 10, the latest updates from Berlin following a suspected terrorist incident and details on an upcoming event in Surbiton for overdose awareness.

drinks and take shots until we fall out like the roof on fire. 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

Pitbull there and John Ryan. Fireball. Did you know that Pitbull, a couple of weeks ago, his fans set the Guinness World Record for the largest gathering of people wearing bold caps? The record-breaking event took place during his headline show at BST Hyde Park in July. Brilliant.

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1: Cool and breezy today under moderate northwesterly winds. It will be mainly cloudy with scattered light showers in the morning. Showers easing with some sunny spells in the evening. Sunset will be at 9 p.m. Right now in Isleworth, it is 22 degrees.
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2: A manhunt's underway after a van was driven into crowds in Berlin, killing one. Another 17 were injured when the city's gay pride event was targeted last night. Three people are in a life-threatening condition in hospital. The hugely popular event was immediately cancelled. Police spokesperson Florian Nath has given this update.
3: We have identified a suspect who has not been arrested yet. This suspect is known to police. He is known as an associate of the Islamist environment here in Berlin. We have no information on his motive, the sequence of events, or his contribution to the incident.
2: The new defence secretary claims he was given the job because he says he's a moderniser. Wes Streeting is now heading up the Ministry of Defence after acting as health secretary in Sir Keir Starmer's cabinet. Mr Streeting insists he's confident his department will be given enough money to fund Labour's defence investment plan.
4: If I didn't have confidence that this Prime Minister and this Chancellor wouldn't be investing in our defence sufficiently to protect our country, to protect our allies and to meet our international commitments, then no, I wouldn't have taken the job.
2: The UK and Scottish governments have condemned violent scenes between anti-immigration and anti-racism protesters in Glasgow. Many were in masks and at least 15 people were arrested. Police say some of the weapons recovered show the intention for premeditated disorder, violence and intimidation. A large wildfire in the

0: Ben Gorms is no longer considered an immediate threat. The blaze, which has been raging for over 10 days, forced the evacuation of homes in the village of Nethy Bridge. Residents have now been allowed to return after work to contain the fire reduced the risk to nearby communities. People across Elmbridge are still being urged to check if they are eligible for a parking fine refund. The Borough Council announced back in May that it had incorrectly issued over 9,000 PCNs dating back to 2020. The council car parks impacted are in Esher, Cobham, Hersham, Walton and Weybridge. So far, only 554 drivers have come forward to make a claim. And finally, an event coming to Surbiton that will create awareness of a medication which rapidly reverses overdoses from opioids. Naloxone is prescription only and works by stopping drugs like heroin and morphine from attaching to brain receptors. The Overdose Awareness Day picnic in the park will take place in Fish Ponds on the afternoon of August the 27th. It's being hosted by Kingston Wellbeing Service with staff due to offer advice on symptom recognition of overdoses. That's the latest. I'm Louis Easton.
1: Hounslow, Esher and Morden. This is the

Okay, it is time for connections. Are you ready? Pens and papers. Let's go. Let's go, people. Forgot to put my bed in. Oh, typical Maria. Welcome back. Okay, so in the sitcom MASH, which part of Major Hooligan's body was described as hot? So in the sitcom MASH, which part of Major Hooligan's... Hooligan... That's how you say it, isn't it? Hooligan's body was described as hot. Hot, hot, hot. And you got that? Jotted that down. Question number two. What is the American spelling for the unit of length which is equal to 100 centimetres? So what is the American spelling for the unit of length which is equal to 100 centimetres? Oh, I'll do the bed music. Is that how it goes? Three, what name links a famous Las Vegas hotel and a part of the Hands? What name links a famous Las Vegas hotel and a part of the Hand? Remember, you need to try and guess the connection. So it could be that you know two of them and you're going to get that connection. And finally, what controversial 1715 British law for preventing tumults made it a crime for more than 12 people to assemble in public? So what controversial 1715 British law for preventing tumults made it a crime for more than 12 people to assemble in public? What might be your connection? Let me know. You can email studio@radiojackie.com, studio@radiojackie.com. 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
1: Here's David with your travel.
2: Well, let's start some good news this morning, shall we? The lane previously closed on the A3 Kingston bypass between New Malden and Tolworth for the barrier repair is now open. And the road is clear. Oh, and happy birthday, Lita. In Worcester Park, they're accused building in both directions approaching the roadworks by Stone Place on Central Road. That's going to get very busy later, I can tell you. Kingston Road in New Malden is actually getting busy now between South Lane West and Dickridge Lane. That's due to roadworks that are going on there. Kingston Bridge, very busy. We've got queues coming in on the Hampton Court Road. And we have the usual delays on the Leatherhead Road in Malden Rush at around Fair Oak Lane, with delays currently sitting at around 15 minutes. And, oh, this one just

0: in Brighton Road and Causden closed in both directions due to emergency repairs from Farthingway to the Causden train station turnoff. There you go. Motorways clear at the moment, but on trains and tubes, South Western Railway, buses are replacing trains between Twickenham and Feltham and Barnes, and this is affecting trains between Woking, Weybridge, Kingston and Waterloo. Right, that's about it for the moment. If there's anything I missed, then give me a call. 0208 288 1078.
1: Oh, I cannot tell you how happy I am with the news that that blooming
0: bit, you look
1: that
0: happy.
1: Road. It would send me around the houses. It would take me an hour to get home as opposed to, like, 30 minutes.
0: Yeah.
1: Brilliant.
0: Shocking. Absolutely shocking.
1: Absolutely shocking.
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1: Okay, it is time for the answers to Connections. Let's do it. Yes, I've got the music bed in this time, so you don't have to listen to my dulcet tones. Right, let's go. Question number one. In the sitcom MASH, which part of Major Houlihan's body was described as hot? It was lips. Next up, what is the American spelling for the unit of length, which is equal to 100 centimetres? It is meter. And that's M-E-T-E-R. Three, what name links a famous Las Vegas hotel and a part of the hands? It is palms. Number four, what controversial 1715 British law for preventing tumults made it a crime for more than 12 people to assemble in public? It is the Riot Act. And your connection is they can all be read. So lip read, read your meter, palm reading, and read the Riot Act. Well done to John in Wallington, Karen W12, Julie in Teddington, and Lita in Box Hill.

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1: 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That's August the 9th, 12 till 6. 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
0: 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Baby.

track. That was one of my absolute favourite films, St Elmo's Fire. Rob Lowe, Demi Moore. It was such a good movie. I watched it a million times. I've got another birthday message here. It's for Laura, whose 60th it is, and it's from her friends Jane and Tracy. They're off to Battersea Park for the Grease Immersive event. Enjoy. You're going to love it.

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2: Well, in Worcester Park, there are queues building up now in both directions approaching the roadworks by Stone Place on Central Road. That's only going to get busier later. Kingston Road in New Malden getting pretty busy between South Lane West and Dickridge Lane. That's due to the ongoing roadworks there. Kingston Bridge is getting pretty busy at the moment. We've got queues coming in on the Hampton Court Road. Delays around 5 to 10 minutes there. And we have the usual delays on the Leatherhead Road in Malden Rush. That's around Ferrock Lane. Currently, the delays are sitting at around 20 minutes. And Brighton Road in Colston, still closed in both directions due to emergency repairs. Now that's from Farthing Way to the Colston train station turn-off. Right, motorways, M25 anti-clockwise, it's heavy going on the approach to Junction 12, the M3, delays around 10 minutes there, and the M4 elevated section is busy but moving between Junction 3 for Hayes and Junction 2 for Brentford. And on trains and tubes, South Western Railway, what have we got here? Yeah, buses are replacing trains between Twickenham, Feltham and Barnes, which is affecting Woking, Weybridge, Kingston and Waterloo. OK, that's about it for the moment. If there's anything I missed, then give me a call. 0208 288 1078.
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0: Northwest London weather with the Ashley Centre Epsom. 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
1: Cool and breezy today under moderate northwesterly winds. It will be mainly cloudy with scattered light showers in the morning. Have we had any showers yet here? Showers easing with some sunny spells by the evening. Right now in Hampton, it is 23 degrees. Sunset will be at 9 p.m.
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2: A manhunt continues this morning after a van was driven into crowds in Berlin, killing one person. It happened during the city's Pride celebrations, leaving 16 injured, with three in hospital in a life-threatening condition. Similar attacks have previously taken place at Christmas markets in Germany in 2016 and 2024. Reporter Jared Reed says yesterday's event will have been difficult to police.
3: Christmas markets are confined usually to quite a small area, and this incident spreads across really the city. So the security planning for an event like this would be a lot more detailed. We will be finding out in the next days what possibly may have gone wrong.
2: The new defence secretary claims he was given the job because he says he's a moderniser. Wes Streeting is now heading up the Ministry of Defence after acting as health secretary in Sir Keir Starmer's cabinet. Mr Streeting insists he's confident his department will be given enough money to fund Labour's defence investment plan.
4: If I didn't have confidence that this Prime Minister and this Chancellor wouldn't be investing in our defence sufficiently to protect our country, to protect our allies and to meet our international commitments, then no, I wouldn't have taken the job.
2: A 44-year-old man's been remanded in custody over a suspected dissident Republican bomb plot. Simon O'Donovan, who works for a Dublin museum, is accused of possessing explosives. A 25-year-old female law student faces similar charges after Semtex and a detonator were allegedly found in a car intercepted near the Irish border on Wednesday. Isabella Sullivan was granted bail. People across Elmbridge are still being urged to check if they are eligible for a parking fine refund. The Borough Council announced back in May that it had incorrectly issued over

0: over 9,000 PCNs dating back to 2020. The council car parks impacted are in Esher, Cobham, Hersham, Walton and Weybridge. So far, only 554 drivers have come forward to make a claim. Scotland have beaten Wales 56-47 in the netball at the Commonwealth Games. It means the hosts bounce back after defeat to New Zealand in their previous game at the Hydro in Glasgow. Wales have a rest day tomorrow before facing Trinidad and Tobago next. England face defending champions Australia shortly. And finally, an event is coming to Surbiton that will create awareness of a medication which rapidly reverses overdoses from opioids. Naloxone is a prescription-only drug and works by stopping drugs like heroin and morphine from attaching to brain receptors. The Overdose Awareness Day picnic in the park will take place in Fish Ponds on the afternoon of August the 27th. It's being hosted by Kingston Wellbeing Service with staff due to offer advice on symptom recognition of overdoses. That's the latest. I'm Louis Easton.
1: Richmond, Chertsey and Epsom. This is the

Okay, folks, I'll have the first two clues after this for who, what, where. I need you to guess the artist and the first two clues of who and what. I couldn't

0: station turn off. That's for emergency repairs following an accident. And the A3 West Hill northbound is quite busy between Tibbetts Corn and Richmond Road. Sorry, Upper Richmond Road. On the motorways now, this one just in, M25 clockwise. One lane is closed with long queues forming due to an accident just after Junction 9 for Leatherhead. We'll update you on that one as soon as we can. And on the M25 anti-clockwise, very heavy going when we approach to Junction 12 for the M3. You've got a travel time of around 10 to 15 minutes there. And on the M4, the elevated section is busy but moving from Junction 3 Hayes to Junction 2 Brentford. Nothing on trains and tubes at the moment, but if there's anything I missed, then give me a call. 0208 288 1078.
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Sunday afternoon, 1:29. Now, I've got a special birthday. Well, two special birthday requests. One is for Jessica Palmer, who's listening in Putney. Hello, Jessica. Happy birthday to you. That's lots of love from all the family. And also Patsy as well, who's listening in Portsmouth. It started with a kiss.

137, The Who won't get fooled again. Hello to Andy, as this could be a call. He's listening to the show this afternoon. Thank you, Andy. Nice to have you there. And it's also a hi to, who we got? Julie and Steve, who are listening in Esher this afternoon. Loving it. Radio Jackie, the best.

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1: Well, we got Community on the Green, an evening to celebrate Mitcham Cricket Greens community and heritage as well. 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Take along a chair to sit on, okay? Mitcham Green next to the cricket ground, how's that? Wednesday evening, 6:30 till dusk.
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1: Okay, it's 2:09. Davey, what you got there?
2: Okay, well, in Worcester Park, there are long delays approaching the roadworks by Stone Place and Central Road at the moment. This is in both directions, and you've got delays of at least 20 minutes to get through that lot. Kingston Road in New Malden is particularly busy between South Lane West and Dickridge Lane. That's due to the ongoing roadworks. In Cobham, Portsmouth Road westbound, this is very slow moving now, approaching the Painshill Junction for the A3. Got delays of around 15 minutes there. Brighton Road in Coulson, it's close in both directions between Farthing Way and Coulson train station turnoff. This is for emergency repairs following an earlier accident. And the A3 West Hill northbound is busy between Tibbetts Corner and the Upper Richmond Road. Let's take a quick look on the motorways now. M25 clockwise, one lane is closed with long queues forming due to an accident after Junction 9 for Leatherhead. Also on the clockwise stretch, we've got a delay of around 20 minutes approaching Junction 15 for the M4. And on the M25, anti-clockwise is pretty heavy going on the approach to Junction 12 for the M3 with a travel time of around 10 minutes there. And last but by no means least, the M4 elevated section is busy but moving from Junction 3 Hayes to Junction 2 Brentford. Nothing to report on trains and tubes at the moment, but if there's anything I've missed, then give me a call, 0208 288 1078.
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1: Thank you, David. In the news at 2, we hear about the latest on last night's terror incident in Berlin and about a fire at a residential building in Mitcham.
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0: South West London weather with the Ashley Centre Epsom. Great names like Waitrose, Rituals and Next. Where shopping feels good.
1: Possible showers, however, there's some sunny spells as well. Highs of 26 degrees tonight, dry with some clear spells. Lows 14. Monday, prolonged sunshine, getting warm again. Highs of 27 degrees. Currently at 2 o'clock in Guildford, 24 degrees.
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2: Police are hunting a 21-year-old man they suspect is responsible for ramming a car into crowds of people celebrating Berlin Pride last night. One person has died and 16 others are injured after a vehicle was driven at people in a park close to Brandenburg Gate. Similar incidents have taken place in Germany before, in Magdeburg in December 2024, in Munich last February, and in Leipzig in May. Terrorism expert Jansen Peer says a pattern is developing.
3: What's clear is that these attacks, the violent crimes, the numbers in violent crimes are increasing in Germany, in Europe in general, but it has different motivations, unfortunately.
2: Authorities in Bordeaux in southwest France are considering evacuating the whole city if wildfires continue to

0: to close in. Fires have ravaged the countryside and suburbs nearby. Meanwhile, in Spain, officials are monitoring the spread of flames near Madrid after calmer conditions yesterday helped firefighters tackle huge blazes. Spanish Prime Minister Pedro Sanchez says there are still challenging hours ahead.
1: The scale of disaster we're experiencing once again in our country is sadly very difficult to comprehend. Yesterday we reported 130,000 hectares had been affected and burned so far this year. Today that figure has already risen to more than 150,000 hectares.
0: Fewer than 10% of drivers thought to be wrongly fined in Elmbridge have come forward to a refund. The borough council announced back in May that it had incorrectly issued over 9,000 PCNs dating back to 2020. The council car parks impacted are in Esher, Cobham, Hersham, Walton and Weybridge. But so far, only 554 drivers have come forward to make a claim. Adam Ramsey-Peaty has made it safely through to the semi-finals of the Commonwealth 50 metres breaststroke. The England swimmer broke down in tears after only managing a bronze medal in the 100 metres last night, saying he didn't know what went wrong during the race. He qualified fifth fastest for tonight's semi-finals. A row of flats in Mitcham went up in flames last night. The fire spread across all three floors and into the roof spaces of a row of townhouses converted into flats on Belgrave Walk. 20 fire engines and around 125 firefighters responded to the scene. There are currently no reports of any injuries. And finally, Gatwick Airport is suffering from a major water outage caused by wider disruption in the Hawley area. Toilets in both terminals cannot be flushed and hand washing facilities are not working. Staff are handing out bottled water to ensure the welfare of its passengers. The airport have apologised for the inconvenience and said that the problem is currently under investigation. That's the latest. I'm Izzy Trubshaw.
2: Kingston, Cobham and Wallington. This is the

10 past 2. Good afternoon. This is Paul Anthony. 12 till 3 every Sunday, of course, doing it for you. And if you would like to get in touch with the show, 0208 288 1078 is on the phone number. 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We've heard from Paul listening to us in West Virginia. He's having his breakfast at the moment. He's formerly from Chessington. Hi, Paul. Thank you very much indeed for your email there, mate. Right, here's an interesting little story. A flock of sheep, acting weirdly, were found to have munched down on a crop of weed. Well, following the wildfires and heat waves and flooding, which destroyed key grazing areas for the flock, they stopped and invaded a greenhouse which was products of cannabis.

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1: Okay, it's 2:18 and Matthew has got the latest on the roads and the rails.
2: So we are starting off on the M25 and an earlier accident is causing severe delays clockwise just after junction 9 for Leatherhead. Also on the M25, it's busy as usual clockwise approaching junction 15 for the M4 and anti-clockwise just before junction 12 for the M3. It's busy on the M4 southbound between junction 3 for Hayes and junction 2 for Brentford. In Hayes, it's slow on the Parkway southbound approaching the M4. It's looking busy in Cobham on Portsmouth Road at the junction with the A3. Travel time is around 15 minutes there. And in Thames Ditton, Hampton Court Way is slow as usual between Portsmouth Road and Hampton Court. On to public transport, and there are minor delays on the Northern Line today due to signalling problems in central London. Some Thameslink services from Wimbledon may be suspended or changed due to engineering works at St Albans Station. And finally, Southwestern Railway services towards Woking are delayed or cancelled today due to an earlier tree on the line. I'll be back with more in half an hour, but if you spot anything I have missed in the meantime, give me a call here at Jackie on 0208 288 1078.
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5: 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Costa Coffee has reopened on Walpole Road, right where you left us. 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

Hello to Pam and Zach listening in Sutton. Hello, thank you for your WhatsApp there. Nice to hear from you. Also, we've heard from Laura in Sunbury on Thames as well. Love of the show, Paul. You managed to put a smile on my face. That is what I said last week. If I'm doing that, then I'm doing my job okay, aren't I? Yeah. And while we're talking about jobs, what about this story? A well-known supermarket has hired a biomedical scientist as an official beer taster. Yeah, a beer taster. And she's already picked out some of her favourite tipples. Well done to Christine Mitchell, who's got that new job now. And there was me thinking I had the best job in the world, I tell you.

107.8, this is Radio Jackie. And you with Paul Anthony until 3 this afternoon. That's going to be Josette Lessa with you in for Jackie Rushton. And then 6, he's back. It's Charlie King. And then from 9 o'clock tonight, Jamie Munn. Keep it here. Radio Jackie for your evening entertainment. What can I do?

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1: Okay, I mentioned this earlier on. This is on until 5 o'clock this afternoon. Carl Shorten Lavender Open Weekend. Sounds fascinating. 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Take along some scissors if you'd like to take a bunch of flowers home with you. And this is at Carl Shorten Lavender Field, Stadley Road allotments, till 5 for that one.
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0: on the long, hot summer of 1976. I think the record has been broken for that. That's Mr. Dick Swift. I can't even say it. For 2026. Get the old teeth in, son, will you? Got to say hi to Alan Booth in Chessington and Sharon Moses in Hammersmith as well. There we go. Nice to hear from you this afternoon. I'm just going to visit the dentist on the way out and see if I can talk properly. Let's see what we can do.
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0: Matthew's here. Hello. Can you talk properly?
2: I can try. To be fair, I haven't been on air for 3 hours, so...
0: Well, there you go.
2: I'm holding off a bit
0: better.
2: That's
0: what it is, yeah. Cheers, mate. What you got?
2: We're starting off on the M25, and anti-clockwise there has literally just been an accident. It's partially blocked the road between Junction 5 and Junction 6. That's in the Godstone area. So if you're travelling at the moment, mind out in that area of the M25. Also on the M25, an earlier accident is causing severe delays clockwise just after Junction 9 for Leatherhead. And still on the M25, it's busy as usual, clockwise approaching Junction 15 for the M4 and anti-clockwise just before Junction 12 for the M3. It's busy on the M4 southbound between Junction 3 for Hayes and Junction 2 for Brentford. And in Hayes, it's slow on the Parkway southbound just approaching the M4 as well. It's looking busy in Cobham on Portsmouth Road at the junction with the A3. Travel time is about 15 minutes there, so do watch out there. On to public transport. There are minor delays on the Northern Line today due to signalling problems in central London. Some Thameslink services from Wimbledon may be suspended or changed due to engineering work at St Albans Station. And finally, Southwestern Railway services towards Woking are delayed or cancelled today due to an earlier fallen tree. I'll be back with more in half an hour, but if you spot anything I have missed in the meantime, give me a call here at Jackie on 0208 288 1078.
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0: Thank you, Matthew. And in the news at 3 o'clock, we'll hear about possible wildfire evacuations near Bordeaux and why Chelsea have rejected a bid for its Chelsea defender.
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little bit of Down Under, mate. Man at Work, I've been Paul Anthony, thank you. I will try and talk properly next week. Bit of brain fade, don't worry about it. It's the age, you know, and all that sort of stuff. Certainly a lack of alcohol. Thank you for your company on this Sunday. We'll be back at yours next Sunday between 12 and 3. Stand by, Josette is next.

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1: Sunny spells, highs of around 26 degrees. Tonight, dry and clear. Lows 14. Monday, prolonged sunshine and becoming very warm again. Highs tomorrow of 27 degrees. Currently at 3 in East Molesey, it's 26.
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2: Authorities in Bordeaux in southwest France are considering evacuating the whole city if wildfires start to close in. Fires have ravaged the countryside and suburbs nearby. Meanwhile, in Spain, officials are monitoring the spread of flames near Madrid after calmer conditions yesterday helped firefighters tackle huge blazes. Spanish Prime Minister Pedro Sanchez says there are still challenging hours ahead.
3: The scale of disaster we're experiencing once again in our country is sadly very difficult to comprehend. Yesterday we reported 130,000 hectares had been affected and burned so far this year. Today that figure has already risen to more than 150,000 hectares.
2: Germany's interior minister has confirmed one person has died and 29 others have been injured after a vehicle ramming and stabbing attack near Berlin's main pride celebrations last night. He says the 21-year-old known suspect was born in the country and comes from a Lebanese background. A manhunt is continuing to find him. Alexander Dobrindt gave more details at a news conference in the German capital.
4: He was sentenced to 1 year and 10 months in prison. This was reduced to a non-custodial sentence. A complaint was made about this.
2: A row of flats in Mitcham went up in flames last night. The fire spread across all three floors and into the roof spaces of a row of townhouses converted into flats on Belgrave Walk. 20 fire engines and around 125 firefighters responded to the scene. There are currently no reports of any injuries.

0: injuries. Adam Ramsey Peaty has made it safely through to the semi-finals of the Commonwealth 50 metres breaststroke. The England swimmer broke down in tears after only managing a bronze medal in the 100 metres last night, saying he didn't know what went wrong during the race. He qualified fifth fastest for tonight's semi-finals. Also, England's netballers were overpowered by defending champions Australia at the Commonwealth Games in Glasgow. The Roses, who are looking to regain their gold from 2018, fell to a 66-47 defeat at the Hydro Arena. Centre Emma Carter says they'll learn a lot more from today's match.
1: I think we were a bit shocked at the start by the physicality. I think we weren't structured enough in terms of standing up to it, snatching balls in. So I think that stuff is easy fixes, to be honest. And I think at the start of the tournament, it's not where you want to end up. So we'll journey through and we'll sort those things out.
0: And finally, Chelsea Football Club have informed Italian club Como their new proposal worth $25 million plus $5 million for Trevor Chalobah is not enough. The Blues want more than $30 million to sell the England defender. The Serie A side may explore different options at centre-back. However, Chalobah remains keen on move and is still likely to leave Stamford Bridge this summer. That's the latest. I'm Izzy Trubshaw.
2: Croydon, Leatherhead and Ashford. This is the sound of South West London.

are you? My name's Josette. I'm going to be with you for the next 3 hours. What a great show, Paul. Loved your music. And I have to tell you, I've got just as great music as Paul has. So how are you? Let me know what you're up to. Love to hear from you. Don't forget, you can email studio@radiojackie.com, text or WhatsApp 07906 622061. Or, of course, give me a call 0208 288 1078. I look forward to hearing from you.

little bit of Bobby Darin from 1959. Gosh, well, let's bring it right up to date. Lainey Wilson from this year. Yeah, what she's singing about? You'll have to wait and see.

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Can't sit still. I honestly dance around to most of the songs that come on, honestly. That's why if you ever hear me out of breath, it's just because I've been really giving it some welly. We do a lot of that at Radio Jackie, dancing around, because it's great music. Anyway, let me know how you're faring in this weather. It was rather nice this morning, wasn't it? Lovely wind. I went out and did some gardening. Didn't last long, though.

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1: Right, it's time to find out what's happening out there. Go for it, Matthew.
2: So we are starting off on the M25, and an earlier accident is causing severe delays clockwise just after Junction 9 for Leatherhead. Also on the M25, it's busy as usual clockwise, approaching Junction 15 for the M4, and anti-clockwise just before Junction 12 for the M3. It's busy on the M4 southbound between Junction 3 for Hayes and Junction 2 for Brentford. In Hayes, it's slow on the Parkway southbound approaching the M4. It's slow on the A3 West Hill northbound between Tibbetts Corner and Upper Richmond Road. And it's looking busy in Cobham on Portsmouth Road at the junction with the A3. Travel time is about 15 minutes there. On to public transport, and there are minor delays on the Northern Line today due to signalling problems in central London. Some Thameslink services from Wimbledon may be suspended or changed due to engineering works at St Albans. And finally, Southwestern Railway services towards Woking are delayed or cancelled due to an earlier fallen tree. I'll be back with more in half an hour, but if you spot anything I have missed in the meantime, give me a call here at Jackie on 0208 288 1078.
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mellowing out here at Radio Jackie. Well, listen, before I come on and chat with you, I always like to see if there's a special day, like a national day or a celebration day. And it's just bizarre because I think I must have hit an American site. Because listen to this list. Apparently, today, Sunday the 26th of July, is National Dog Photography Day, National Bagel Fest Day, National All or Nothing Day, I have no idea, National Aunt and Uncle Day, Holistic Therapy Day, Auntie's Day, National Disability Independence Day, National Coffee Milkshake Day, World Day for Grandparents and the Elderly, Esperanto Day, World Mangrove Day, and I've no idea what this one is, but One Voice Day. Take your pick? I don't know. I think the thing is, just celebrate every single day with Radio Jackie.

is Radio Jackie. Just had a lovely email from Charlotte in New Malden. She emailed on studio@radiojackie.com and she says she doesn't care if it's American, but she's chosen National Milkshake Day, and she said it's now her excuse to have at least three milkshakes. I tend to agree with you. Personally, a chocolate one if you're making. Thank you. Hey.

0: Charlotte's just emailed back studio@radiojackie.com to say chocolate milkshake is ready for me, but I have to come round and collect it now. Gosh, I see where she's going with this. She knows I'm on till 6 o'clock. She's going to drink it herself. Thanks for that. You know who your friends are.
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0: Okay, well, are you into orchestral music? There's a free concert. It's by the Royal Anglian Regimental Band, plus special guests. 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You need to book in advance, that's essential, so you can contact the theatre for tickets. So the theatre is Cecil Hepworth Playhouse.
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It's Radio Jackie. I've just had a lovely WhatsApp from Mark, who is, he sent me photographs, really. It started with him sending two photographs, one sitting and then he's actually standing as well. And then he's saying, well, he's sitting around at Moormead Park near Twickenham Railway Station because he's doing a clean-up and they've been doing it for a couple of days with local resident Chris. He said, it's really hard work, but honestly, well done to you going around. It's part of an initiative by Friends of the River Crane Environment. I love all of that. I've actually seen people doing that around Tolworth as well. Good on you.

0: Jackie Travel. It's that time of day again. Matthew's here. What's happening?
1: So we are starting off on the M25. An earlier accident is causing severe delays clockwise just after Junction 9 for Leatherhead. Also on the M25, it's busy as usual clockwise approaching Junction 15 for the M4 and anti-clockwise just before Junction 12 for the M3. It's busy on the M4 southbound between Junction 3 for Hayes and Junction 2 for Brentford. And in Hayes, it's slow on the parkway approaching the M4. And one lane is closed on Kew Road in Richmond, southbound between Blue Anchor Alley and Twickenham Road. That's due to electricity repairs and expected to last until the 7th of August. On to public transport, and some Thameslink services from Wimbledon may be suspended or changed due to engineering work at St Albans Station. And finally, Southwestern Railway services towards Woking are delayed or cancelled today due to an earlier fallen tree. I'll be back with more in half an hour, but if you spot anything I have missed in the meantime, give me a call here at Jackie on 0208 288 1078.
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2: And in the news with Izzy, hear details of deliberate attack on two police officers in South Lanarkshire and a water outage at Gatwick Airport.
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0: Going back to 1976 here on Radio Jackie. Oh, love it. 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
0: Well, it's an interesting afternoon. There's sunny spells. It keeps clouding over. But it is nice and warm. It's 26 degrees. There's a good breeze, which is cooling it down. It's northwesterly, apparently. Overnight, it's going to be lows of 14 degrees. But right now in Tolworth, it's 25.
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2: Germany's interior minister says a vehicle ramming and mass stabbing during Berlin Pride last night point to an Islamist terrorist attack. A manhunt is continuing for the 21-year-old suspect, a radicalized German-born citizen from a Lebanese background. One person was killed and 29 others injured. Eric Mueller was heading to Berlin's main train station as the attack took place.
3: We saw a big crowd of people come towards us, and at first we didn't know what they happened, and then we saw many faces, sad faces, crying faces.
2: Authorities in Bordeaux in southwest France are considering evacuating the whole city if wildfires start to close in. Fires have ravaged the countryside and suburbs nearby. Meanwhile, in Spain, officials are monitoring the spread of flames near Madrid after calmer conditions yesterday helped firefighters tackle huge blazes. Spanish Prime Minister Pedro Sanchez says there are still challenging hours ahead.
4: The scale of disaster we're experiencing once again in our country is sadly very difficult to comprehend. Yesterday we reported 130,000 hectares had been affected and burned so far this year. Today that figure has already risen to more than 150,000 hectares.
2: Two police officers have been seriously injured after a van was driven at them in South Lanarkshire. Police have called yesterday's incident in Larkhall deliberate and despicable and say they're treating it as an attempted murder. One of the officers has been released from hospital while the other remains there in a stable condition. No arrests have been made. Fewer than 10% of drivers thought to be wrongly fined in Elmbridge have come forward to a refund. The Borough Council announced back in May that it had incorrectly issued over 9,000 PCNs dating back to 2020. The council car parks impacted are in Esher, Cobham, Hersham, Walton and Weybridge. But so far, only 554 drivers have come forward to make a claim. Adam Ramsay-Petey has made it safely through to the semi-finals of the Commonwealth 50 metres breaststroke. The England swimmer broke down in tears after only managing a bronze medal in the 100 metres last night. He says he needs to look at what happened.
5: 59.6 isn't, it's not a good time. We know that. You know, and, you know, if you're

0: world record is 3 seconds away. We've got to be seriously asking, you know, what's going wrong there? Because it's not me.
1: He qualified fifth fastest for tonight's semi-finals. And finally, Gatwick Airport is suffering from a major water outage caused by wider disruption in the Hawley area. Toilets in both terminals cannot be flushed and hand-washing facilities are not working. Staff are handing out bottled water to ensure the welfare of its passengers. The airport have apologised for the inconvenience and said that the problem is currently under investigation. That's the latest. I'm Izzy Trubshaw.
2: Carshalton, Walton and Teddington. This is The Sound.

It's the sound of Southwest London. It's Radio Jackie. I'm Josette. Hello, how are you? I'm here until 6 o'clock. We've got a great couple of hours, actually, because in between 5 and 6, in my final hour, we're going to do a Just for Fun quiz. I kid you not, just for fun. And I will give you a mention whether you get it right or wrong. But that's on the way. Before that, I've got some amazing music for you. Like this one. Remember the Equals? I must say, you might not. It's from 1990.

Wow, what an amazing song, The Equals, Black Skin, Blue Eyed Boys, here on Radio Jackie. Now, I've got a question for you. It might sound ridiculous, but you'll get the context in a minute. How long does it take you to change your bed sheets? Because I'm only asking because I timed myself last night. You ready? It took me 19 minutes, and that was a duvet cover and a sheet. And out of those 12 minutes, out of those 19 minutes, 12 minutes of those were putting on the duvet. I'm not joking, 12 minutes. I don't know if it's me, I don't know if it's normal, but I actually had to climb inside the duvet to get the corners into the sheet. Honestly, it was a mess. How do you do this?

is Radio Jackie. Why am I laughing? Oh, thank you so much for this one. This was a WhatsApp and it says, to change the duvet very quickly. I usually get my wife to do it. Laugh out loud, Adrian in Chertsey. Thank you very much for that. Any other help I can get that might be slightly more realistic and doesn't involve me crawling inside the cover to get it right?

0: Oh, yeah. Adrian's messaged back now saying, oh, well, actually, I do it with my wife. Yeah, yeah, we believe you. But he has said something seriously true. It's too hot for a duvet, so they're just using a sheet. I really should do that. I mean, Matthew, honestly, you've got a technique, which I've never tried.
1: I've only ever changed a couple of duvets, but I turn the duvet sheet inside out, then put my hands inside, grab the corners of the sheet, then grab the corners of the duvet and kind of like let it fall onto the duvet.
0: 6 foot long and I'm only 5 foot.
1: Yeah, so they have to like pull the end bit out.
0: Yeah.
1: It doesn't work very well, but it's the best technique I've come up with so far.
0: Okay, I'm still open.
1: It's a work in progress. Radio
0: Jackie Travel. Okay, let's go to something you know very well.
1: We are starting off on the M25. An earlier accident is still causing some delays. Clockwise, just after Junction 9 for Leatherhead, although it is clearing up gradually. Also on the M25, it's busy as usual clockwise, approaching Junction 15 for the M4, and anti-clockwise just before Junction 12 for the M3. It's busy on the M4 southbound, just before Junction 3 for Hayes and Junction 2 for Brentford. And in Hayes, it's slow on the parkway, approaching the M4. One lane is also closed on Kew Road in Twickenham southbound between Blue Anchor Alley and Twickenham Road. That's due to electricity repairs and expected to last until the 7th of August. On to public transport, and some Thameslink services from Wimbledon may be suspended or changed today due to engineering works at St Albans Station. And finally, Southwestern Railway services towards Woking are delayed or cancelled due to an earlier fallen tree. I'll be back with more in half an hour, but if you spot anything I have missed in the meantime, give me a call here at Jackie on 0208 288 1078.
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quite appropriate, isn't it, to play that song by Daniel Pelton when we're talking about me taking 9 minutes to change my sheets, my duvet cover, 12 of which were that. And in fact, Don has just emailed in studio at radiojackie.com. He's even labelled it duvet dramas. Thanks. It is getting bad, isn't it? He says, try putting the far end top corners in first and pinch those in place. Hold on tightly. Okay, hold on tightly and shake vigorously up and down. And then in brackets, he's got the duvet, not you. Okay. Because quite honestly, I think it's going to be both. And keep going until all the ruffles inside have gone. I'm not sure if it's my ruffles or the duvets. How you do that is your business and no judgment. Oh my goodness, there's got to be an easier way of doing this. There really has.

You are great. I have to tell you that Frida has just emailed studio@radiojackie.com and she's in Cambridge. Hi, in Cambridge, nice. And she says, I simply turn the cover inside out for changing the duvet. It works perfectly. You seem all so good at this. Why am I so rubbish?

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1: 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So it sounds amazing. It takes place next Saturday, so make sure that you're listening to Radio Jackie when you're there. The Trinity Centre, Holy Trinity Church, Malden Road, Wallington is the venue, and that's from 2 until 4 on August the 1st.
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have to say thank you to Andrew in Roehampton. He's emailed studio@radiojackie.com. He's got a tip, which I think it points out just how bad I am at changing my duvet cover, he says. And he's literally written it line by line, like instructions. Do it this way, girl. Okay, start with duvet cover inside out. Check. Push duvet top corners into place and hold in place with bulldog clips. Ah, okay. Unfold cover onto duvet. Use more clips as you go if you find this helps. Okay, listen, I will try anything. Thank you, Andrew.

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1: Right, let's take a look at what's breaking out there. Go for it, Matthew.
2: You say what's breaking. Literally, something's just flashed up in front of me. We're starting off on the M25. All traffic is being temporarily held, causing severe queues. That's due to an accident. Clockwise between Junction 10 for the Wisley Interchange and Junction 12 for the M3. Lots of problems on the M25 today. Do avoid it if you can, because also an earlier accident is still causing delays just after Junction 9 for Leatherhead. That's clockwise. And it's busy as usual approaching Junction 15 and anti-clockwise approaching Junction 12. So just stay safe. Avoid the M25 if you can. In Kingston, Richmond Road is looking slow around the one-way system. It's slow on Wandsworth Bridge Road in Fulham. Travel time's about 10 minutes there as well. On to public transport, and some Thameslink services from Wimbledon may be suspended or changed due to engineering work at St Albans Station today. And finally, South Western Railway services towards Woking are delayed or cancelled due to an earlier fallen tree. I'll be back with more in half an hour. But if you spot anything I have missed in the meantime, give me a call here at Jackie on 0208 288 1078.
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1: And in the news with Izzy, hear details of Adam Peaty's medal at the Commonwealth Games and why a man in Tolworth has been arrested.
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0: I've just had a great WhatsApp from Zanny Boy in Culshorton saying, hey, Radio Jackie, great music from you today. Read your duvet dilemmas. My tip, simply get yourself a sleeping bag. Telling me I'd get stuck inside it. Don't they have zips and stuff? I think that will be problematic.
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0: It's just a fat duvet really, isn't it? Okay, so white puffy clouds out there with the sun peeping through for the rest of the day. Nice breeze as well, which is great. Highs of 26 degrees and then going down to 14 overnight. Right now, if you're in Hounslow, it's 25 degrees centigrade.
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2: A wanted notice has been issued for the suspect in last night's vehicle ramming and mass stabbing at Berlin Pride. The suspect is a 21-year-old German-born national of Lebanese heritage. One person was killed and 29 injured. Authorities say that what happened bears the hallmarks of an Islamist terrorist attack. German Chancellor Friedrich Merz has given his thoughts.
3: These actions have one aim. They want to divide our society. They want to take away from us our most important asset, our openness and our freedom.
2: An Iranian source is quoted as saying Tehran will halt attacks as long as the US maintains its pause. Washington has stopped the bombing after 13 successive nights of resumed hostilities. The American ambassador to the UN says the lull in fighting is to allow more room for diplomacy. Authorities in Bordeaux in southwest France are considering evacuating the whole city if wildfires start to close in. Fires have ravaged the countryside and suburbs nearby. Meanwhile, in Spain, officials are monitoring the spread of flames near Madrid after calmer conditions yesterday helped firefighters tackle huge blazes. Spanish Prime Minister Pedro Sanchez says there are still challenging hours ahead.
4: The scale of disaster we're experiencing once again in our country is sadly very difficult to comprehend. Yesterday we reported 130,000 hectares had been affected and burned so far this year. Today that figure has already risen to more than 150,000 hectares.
2: A man in Tolworth has been arrested on suspicion of possessing Class A drugs. Metropolitan Police found him in Alexander Recreation Ground with several snap bags containing a white powder. Officers say he was acting suspiciously and appeared unusually nervous before he was arrested. This arrest comes as the Met continues its ASB action plan targeting drug dealing in local areas. Adam Ramsey PT has made it safely through to the semi-finals of the Commonwealth 50 metres breaststroke. The England swimmer broke down in tears after only managing a bronze medal in the 100 metres last night. He says he needs to look at what happened.
5: 59.6 isn't, it's not a good time, we know that. You know, and, you know, if your world record is 3 seconds away, we've got to be seriously asking, you know, what's going wrong there? Because it's not me.
2: He qualified fifth fastest for tonight's semi-finals. And finally, Chelsea FC have informed Italian club Como their new proposal worth $25 million plus $5 million for Trevor Chiloba is not enough. The Blues want more than $30 million to sell the England defender. The Serie A side may explore different options at centre-back. However, Chiloba remains keen on move and is still likely to leave Stamford Bridge this summer. That's the latest. I'm Izzy Trubshaw.
1: Wimbledon, Surbiton and Banstead. This is the

It's Radio Jackie. My name's Josette, and I'm with you through until 6 o'clock. But the next 50 minutes, well, I have my Just for Fun quiz coming up in about 5 minutes' time. Yes, at around 15:15, I'm going to be asking you a question, and you are going to tell me where I am, and I will give you a mention, right or wrong, I don't even care. I'll just give you a mention if you can tell me where you think I am.

Wow. Delta Goodrum with her Eurovision song, which was predicted to win, but it didn't. She came in fourth place with 287 points, but at least she didn't have nil points. Okay, so coming up, my Just for Fun quiz. How do you get in touch? Now, I'm glad you asked me that. You can email studio@radiojackie.com. 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It's all

It's Radio Jackie. And it's my Just For Fun quiz. You have to tell me where I am. Yeah, I'll give you three different clues. I'll give them to you all at the same time. And then you have to get in contact and tell me where you think I am at the moment. And I'll give you the answers in, I don't know, about 20 minutes time. So you've got plenty of time to think about it. Okay, so here we go. Where am I? I am known for my lavender fields, including one which is run purely by volunteers. Relics have been found in my town from Neolithic times, and over the centuries, I've been known as Altone, Casalton, and Cresalton. I'm known for the Charles Cryer Theatre and an art gallery in Oaks Park, and my Grade 2 listed Honeywood Museum is near one of my two adjoining ponds. Where do you think I am? Get in touch. I'd love to hear from you. Right or wrong, I'll give you a shout out. Although I might name and shame if you get it really wrong.

0: Radio Jackie Travel. Right, let's find out what's happening. Matthew, it's your turn.
1: So we are starting off on the M3, and currently three lanes are blocked northbound between Junction 3 for Lightwater and Backshot, and Junction 2 for the M25. That's causing severe delays, so do avoid that area if you can. There are also loads of problems on the M25 today. All traffic is currently being held clockwise due to an accident between Junction 10 for the Wisley Interchange and Junction 12 for the M3. It's busy as usual clockwise approaching Junction 15 for the M4, and it's also busy anti-clockwise just before Junction 12 for the M3. In East Sheen, it's heavy on the South Circular between Roehampton Lane and Chalker's Corner, and one lane is closed on Key Road in Richmond between Blue Anchor Alley and Twickenham Road. That's due to electricity repairs and due to last until the 7th of August. On to public transport, and some Thames Link services from Wimbledon may be suspended or changed today due to engineering work at St Albans Station. Southwestern Railway services are being held between Norbiton and Kingston due to a road vehicle colliding with a bridge, and services between Clapham Junction and Twickenham are running at reduced speeds due to an earlier lineside fire. I'll be back with more in half an hour, but if you spot anything I have missed in the meantime, give me a call here at Radio Jackie on 0208 288 1078.
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of Radio Jackie. My name's Josette and it's my Just For Fun quiz. So this is the last time I'm going to give you the clues and then the results are going to be coming up very, very soon. Okay, so here are your clues. Where am I? I'm known for my lavender fields, including one which is run purely by volunteers. Relics have been found from Neolithic times and over the centuries I've been known as Altone, Kersalton, Chrysalton. You'll find the Charles Cryer Theatre here and an art gallery in Oaks Park and my Grade 2 listed Honeywood Museum, love the name of that, is near one of my two adjoining ponds. If you think you know where I am, you can email studio@radiojackie.com, text or WhatsApp 07906 622 061, or you can call me 0208 288 1078. Where am I?

Radio Jackie. Oh, wow. You are just brilliant. I have to tell you this. So, my Just for Fun quiz, which was Where Am I? The clues, I am known for my lavender fields, including one which is run purely by volunteers. That has the name of the town in front of it. Relics have been found from Neolithic times, and over the centuries, I've been known as Altone, Kersalton, and Cresalton. You'll find the Charles Cryer Theatre here and an art gallery in Oaks Park, and my grade two listed Honeywood. I want to keep wanting to say Hollywood Museum. Honeywood Museum is near one of my two adjoining ponds. So we were talking about the Carlshorten Laverton Fields and Carlshorten Ponds because I was in Carlshorten, and you are brilliant, honestly, absolutely brilliant. So well done to Joe in Cheam, Lorraine in Carlshorten, Denise in Epsom, Martin in Carlshorten, Rob in Sutton, Steve in Carlshorten, and Belinda in Croydon. I can see a theme here, but it's great that you know where you live. Oh, thank you so much for playing along with that. I really enjoyed hearing from you. Okay, here we go. A little bit more great music.

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classic from the Pet Shop Boys, Suburbia, here on Radio Jackie. Now, are you going out and about? Are you already out and about and you forgot to tell me? I've got Matthew on the way with the travel. He'll be telling you all about the little hot spots that you might run into. That's on the way after Dave, Dee, Dozy, Beaky, Mick and Hitch.

0: Lucky Travel. Right, here we go. Matthew, what's happening?
1: So we're starting off on the M3. One lane is closed between Junction 3 for Lightwater and Bagshot and Junction 2 for the M25. That's due to an earlier accident and is causing lots of delays, so do watch out there. On the M25, there are severe queues clockwise due to an earlier accident at Junction 10 for the Wisley Interchange. It's causing a build-up back to Junction 9 for Leatherhead. It's busy, but moving on the M4 southbound between Junction 3 for Hayes and Junction 2 for Brentford. In Cobham, Portsmouth Road is busy westbound at the A3. Travel time is 15 minutes there. And one lane is closed on Key Road in Richmond between Blue Anchor Alley and Twickenham Road. That's due to electricity repairs and due to last until the 7th of August. On to public transport, and Southwestern Railway services are currently suspended between New Malden and Kingston due to a road vehicle colliding with a bridge. Services between Clapham Junction and Twickenham are delayed or cancelled this afternoon due to an earlier lineside fire. And some Thames Link services from Wimbledon are being delayed by up to an hour due to earlier signalling problems at St Albans Station. I'll be back with more in half an hour, but if you spot anything I have missed in the meantime, give me a call here at Jackie on 0208 288 1078.
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0: wonderful hands of Charlie, but not before I say a happy birthday for yesterday to Anne in Worcester Park. I hope you had a great day and I hope you have a lovely evening this evening. I'll be back again very soon. I hope you have a wonderful week. Take care and enjoy the sunshine.
1: Southwest London weather with the Ashley Centre Epsom. Great names like Marks and Spencer, Oliver Bonus and Boots. Where shopping feels good.
0: And there is sunshine out there. There is nice blue sky, but there are white puffy clouds hiding it every so often. Lovely breeze as well, so it does feel nice and cool as well. Going down to about 14 degrees overnight, but it will stay clear and dry. Right now in Carlshorton, it's 24 degrees.
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2: A wildfire in southwest France is now less than 10 miles from Bordeaux, where officials are considering evacuating the entire city. More than a quarter of a million people have been forced to flee their homes. Tens of thousands have also been displaced in Spain as flames threaten Madrid and Valencia. King Felipe has visited an evacuation shelter near the capital.
3: The response has been exceptionally well coordinated. I think it sends an important message that by working together we can face any challenge. The most important thing is to reassure people that every possible human and material resource is being deployed to deal with this situation.
2: A wanted notice has been issued for the suspect in a vehicle ramming and mass stabbing at Berlin Pride. The suspect is a 21-year-old German-born national of Lebanese heritage. One person was killed and 29 injured. Authorities say that what happened bears the hallmarks of an Islamist terrorist attack. German Chancellor Friedrich Merz has given his thoughts.
4: These actions have one aim. They want to divide our society. They want to take away from us our most important asset, our openness and our freedom.
2: A teenager charged over a channel crossing was allegedly piloting a mega dinghy carrying 165 migrants. That's the highest number ever recorded on a small boat coming from France to England. 19-year-old Chan Matok Attack from South Sudan is due in court tomorrow, accused of endangerment during a journey by sea on Thursday. A man in Tolworth has been arrested on the suspicion of possessing Class A drugs. Metropolitan Police found him in Alexandra Recreation Ground with several snap bags containing a white powder. Officers say he was acting suspiciously and appearing unusually nervous before he was arrested. This arrest comes as the Met continues its ASB action plan targeting drug dealing in local areas. History has been made as Reuben Ward won Scotland's first ever gymnastics men's all-round Commonwealth gold. He finished ahead of Felix Dolcey of Canada and Australia's Jesse Moore at the Glasgow Arena. 12 years ago, he was watching the action from the stands. Ward says this is a pinch-me moment.
5: I'm just so proud that I've been able to prove that Scottish gymnastics are a force to be reckoned with. We are on the come up, we've got a great team, we've got a lot of great coaches and yeah, the future's bright. I also want to inspire some of the young ones, so I'm hoping I might have done that today.
2: And finally, an £160,000 support package has been agreed by Tandridge Council to tackle recent disruption to rubbish and recycling collections. The funding includes extra staffing, workforce stability initiatives, and extra vehicles to help with recycling collections. The council has warned it may take time for services to recover while the changes take effect. Residents in Oxted, Caterham, Lingfield and Wallingham are among those affected, with measures due to remain in place until April 2027. That's the latest. I'm Izzy Trubshaw.
1: Hounslow, Esher and Morden. This is The 7.

Oh, back in the days before Factor 50. Happy sunny memories from First Class. That is Beach Baby. So it's 11 minutes after 6. Good evening. I'm Charlie King with you through till 9 tonight. Hope you're having a good Sunday. The hot weather just goes on and on, doesn't it? And the threat of rain this morning. Yeah, I did a rain dance. But guess what? Nothing happened.

focus on Robbie Williams, Let Me Entertain You. And of course, football fan Robbie must have been made up to appear at the final of the World Cup. And what a final. At least the right team won. Without getting controversial, but well done, Spain. Those Argies, eh?

such brilliant lyrics from Paul Weller, The Jam. That's Entertainment, coming around for 18 minutes after 6. Sunday evening on Jackie, we will check out the latest travel. There's a lot happening tonight. Matthew's got that for you after new music from Bastille on Jackie.

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1: So, Sunday evening, and with the very latest, here's Matthew.
2: So, we're starting off northbound on the M3. One lane is closed between Junction 3 for Lightwater and Bagshot, and Junction 2 for the M25. That's due to an earlier accident, and it's causing lots of delays, so do watch out there. On the M25, there are severe queues clockwise due to an accident at Junction 10 for the Wisley Interchange. That's causing a build-up back to Junction 9 for Leatherhead. It's busy, but moving on the M4 southbound between Junction 3 for Hayes and Junction 2 for Brentford. In Wandsworth, the A3 West Hill is slow northbound between Dibbets Corner and Upper Richmond Road, and around the South Circular heading away from the one-way system. And one lane is closed on Kew Road in Richmond between Blue Anchor Alley and Twickenham Road. That's due to electricity repairs and due to last until the 7th of August. On to public transport, South Western Railway services are currently suspended between New Malden and Kingston due to a road vehicle colliding with a bridge. Services between Clapham Junction and Twickenham are delayed or cancelled due to an earlier lineside fire. And some Thameslink services from Wimbledon are delayed by up to an hour today due to earlier signalling problems at St Albans Station. That's all from me for now, but if you spot anything I have missed, give us a call here at Jackie on 0208 288 1078.
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It's Sunday night on Jackie, Jesse Ware, and Free Yourself. 6:31, so last week, took the Sunday off to watch the old footy, hoping it would have been England, but it wasn't, and the rest, as they say, is history. But one thing that does return tonight, round about 10 to 7, we will be playing One Word Fits All. If you haven't played before, you'll find out all about it. We play for fun, and if you get the word right, you get yourself on the honours board.

Jackie Classic, Thompson Twins, and Dr. Doctor thought, well, I'll try a Dr. Doctor joke. I looked them up. They were so cringeworthy. I have spared you the Sunday evening misery. It's 25 to 6 to 7 even.

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1: Now we have Summer Sunday by the Thames, 2 hours of outdoor live music. 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And this week it's the Middlesex Yeomanry Concert Band. And you'll find it at the Cambry Gardens Bandstand in Kingston. As I say, Sunday afternoon, it's on from 3 until 5.
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0: Ultravox on Jackie All Stood Still. Sunday evening coming up in the news at 7, hear why Scotland has made history at the Commonwealth Games and how the Met's ASB action plan is targeting drug dealing around Tolworth. Full details coming up in around about 13 minutes' time.
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1: So dry and breezy overnight.

0: lows of 14 degrees, and Monday starting to warm up again. It's dry and sunny, highs tomorrow of 26. Right now in Hampton, it's still 25.
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2: A wildfire in southwest France is now less than 10 miles from Bordeaux, where officials are considering evacuating the entire city. More than a quarter of a million people have been forced to flee their homes. Tens of thousands have also been displaced in Spain as flames threaten Madrid and Valencia. King Felipe has visited an evacuation shelter near the capital.
3: The response has been exceptionally well coordinated. I think it sends an important message that by working together we can face any challenge. The most important thing is to reassure people that every possible human and material resource is being deployed to deal with this situation.
2: A wanted notice has been issued for the suspect in a vehicle ramming and mass stabbing at Berlin Pride. The suspect is a 21-year-old German-born national of Lebanese heritage. One person was killed and 29 injured. Authorities say that what happened bears the hallmarks of an Islamist terrorist attack. German Chancellor Friedrich Merz has given his thoughts.
4: These actions have one aim. They want to divide our society. They want to take away from us our most important asset, our openness and our freedom.
2: A teenager charged over a channel crossing was allegedly piloting a mega dinghy carrying 165 migrants. That's the highest number ever recorded on a small boat coming from France to England. 19-year-old Chan Matok Attack from South Sudan is due in court tomorrow, accused of endangerment during a journey by sea on Thursday. A man in Tolworth has been arrested on the suspicion of possessing Class A drugs. Metropolitan Police found him in Alexandra Recreation Ground with several snap bags containing a white powder. Officers say he was acting suspiciously and appearing unusually nervous before he was arrested. This arrest comes as the Met continues its ASB action plan targeting drug dealing in local areas. History has been made as Reuben Ward won Scotland's first ever gymnastics men's all-round Commonwealth gold. He finished ahead of Felix Dulcie of Canada and Australia's Jesse Moore at the Glasgow Arena. 12 years ago, he was watching the action from the stands. Ward says this is a pinch-me moment.
5: I'm just so proud that I've been able to prove that Scottish gymnastics are a force to be reckoned with. We are on the come up, we've got a great team, we've got a lot of great coaches, and yeah, the future's bright. I also want to inspire some of the young ones, so I'm hoping I might have done that today.
2: And finally, an £160,000 support package has been agreed by Tandridge Council to tackle recent disruption to rubbish and recycling collections. The funding includes extra staffing, workforce stability initiatives, and extra vehicles to help with recycling collections. The council has warned it may take time for services to recover while the changes take effect. Residents in Oxted, Caterham, Lingfield, and Wallingham are among those affected, with measures due to remain in place until April 2027. That's the latest. I'm Izzy Trubshaw.
1: Putney, Byfleet and Tooting. This is the sound of Southwest London.

Just gone 12 minutes after 7. Good evening. It's Sunday night on Jackie. I'm Charlie King with you through till 9. And Jamie's along to take us through till midnight tonight. That's James Morrison. There's always one or two late to the party for One Word Fits All. So just one more time, those four words, looking for one word that would work in front of game, play, Smith and search. Then think of a word, get in touch quickly. The answers coming up after Madness.

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1: So, one word fits all by popular opinion. Not the hardest one we've ever done, but the honours board is filled. Well done to Andrea in Southampton. On to the honours board, John in Chessington, Paul in Raines Park, Sandra in Kingston, Paul in Sutton, Dan in New Malden, Peter in Carshalton, and finally Nikki in Surbiton. Well done all of you for getting it right. The four words were game, play, Smith and search. It's one word fits all, and tonight's word is word. Word game, word play, word smith, and word search. Well done, one and all. We'll do it again next Sunday, round about 10 to 7.

So the seaside features prominently now. A big hi to Sharon in Tooting, who has just got back from a day in Brighton, I assume. I'm sure it was very sunny down there. And speaking of the seaside, big hi to Bex and Tell in Eastbourne. Loyal Jackie listeners, enjoying the tunes. And we'll play you a Motown classic, The Supremes.

0: Oh, Jackie Classic. Diana Ross left her out and the Supremes. And I'm living in shame. Sunday evening, 22 minutes after 7, and Tina Turner is next.
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live tonight, Eagle Eye Cherry on Jackie. So it's Sunday evening, the 26th of July. It's your birthday today. Happy birthday. And let's see who you share your birthday with. We have quite a list tonight. Baroness Tammy Gray Thompson, the Paralympic athlete, is 57 today. Kate Beckinsale, the actress, she is 53. We have Emily Evis, the Glastonbury organiser, is 47. Sir Mick Jagger, very prominent during the World Cup, he is 83. Dame Helen Mirren, 81 today. Morgan Rogers, England and Chelsea player, is 24. Roger Taylor, drummer with Queen, is 77. And she didn't last too long. Liz Truss, former Prime Minister, is 51 today. Happy birthday to all of them and to you. And we'll play you this tune.

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1: Clever lyrics. That's Paul Simon, 50 Ways to Leave Your Lover. Big hi to Dan in New Malden. Thinking of you, Dan. Hope things improve for you soon. It's Radio Jackie and Aswad.

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1: Now we've got the Empsom and Yule Art Group. They're having their summer exhibition. It's being held at Tenby's Wine Estate on London Road, Dorking. It's on now all the way through until Sunday.
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0: 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Radio Jackie, new music from Chaka Khan and Snoop Dogg. And that's called Boogies in My Soul.
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0: And in the news at 8, we hear why residents across Bordeaux could be evacuated and about the new support package agreed by Tandridge District Council.
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a parody and Be My Baby. So, of course, the Commonwealth Games have got underway. Missed the opening ceremony, but did see the King and Queen emerging from a TARDIS on stage. Which brings me nicely to mentioning a super fan, Doctor Who super fan, who has spent more than £30,000 building a full-size TARDIS in his back garden. He's called Brendan Shepherd. He spent a long time doing it. It's 10 metres by 5 metres, open for visitors as well. And he's very proud. So he should be. To the news now. Status quo, whenever you want.

0: Southwest London weather with the Ashley Centre Epsom. Great names like Waitrose, Rituals and Next. Where shopping feels good.
1: So dry and breezy overnight, lows of 14 degrees. And then it starts to warm up again tomorrow. Monday, dry and sunny, highs of 26. Right now in Horsham, it's 23 degrees.
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2: A wildfire in southwest France is now less than 10 miles from Bordeaux, where officials are considering evacuating the entire city. More than a quarter of a million people have been forced to flee their homes. Tens of thousands have also been displaced in Spain as flames threaten Madrid and Valencia. King Felipe has visited an evacuation shelter near the capital.
3: The response has been exceptionally well coordinated. I think it sends an important message that by working together we can face any challenge. The most important thing is to reassure people that every possible human and material resource is being deployed to deal with this situation.
2: A wanted notice has been issued for the suspect in a vehicle ramming and mass stabbing at Berlin Pride. The suspect is a 21-year-old German-born national of Lebanese heritage. One person was killed and 29 injured. Authorities say that what happened bears the hallmarks of an Islamist terrorist attack. German Chancellor Friedrich Merz has given his thoughts.
4: These actions have one aim. They want to divide our society. They want to take away from us our most important asset, our openness and our freedom.
2: A teenager charged over a channel crossing was allegedly piloting a mega dinghy carrying 165 migrants. That's the highest number ever recorded on a small boat coming from France to England. 19-year-old Chan Matok Attack from South Sudan is due in court tomorrow, accused of endangerment during a journey by sea on Thursday. A man in Tolworth has been arrested on the suspicion of possessing Class A drugs. Metropolitan Police found him in Alexandra Recreation Ground with several snap bags containing a white powder. Officers say he was acting suspiciously and appearing unusually nervous before he was arrested. This arrest comes as the Met continues its ASB action plan targeting drug dealing in local areas. History has been made as Reuben Ward won Scotland's first ever gymnastics men's all-round Commonwealth gold. He finished ahead of Felix Dolcey of Canada and Australia's Jesse Moore at the Glasgow Arena. 12 years ago, he was watching the action from the stands. Ward says this is a pinch-me moment.
5: I'm just so proud that I've been able to prove that Scottish gymnastics are a force to be reckoned with. We are on the come up, we've got a great team, we've got a lot of great coaches and yeah, the future's bright. I also want to inspire some of the young ones, so I'm hoping I might have done that today.
2: And finally, an £160,000 support package has been agreed by Tandridge Council to tackle recent disruption to rubbish and recycling collections. The funding includes extra staffing, workforce stability initiatives, and extra vehicles to help with recycling collections. The council has warned it may take time for services to recover while the changes take effect. Residents in Oxted, Caterham, Lingfield, and Wallingham are among those affected, with measures due to remain in place until April 2027. That's the latest. I'm Izzy Trubshaw.
0: Sutton, Mitcham and Sunbury. This is The Sound.

It is amazing. Bruno Mars was proposing way back in 2011. Incredible how time flies. Good evening, I'm Charlie King. It's Radio Jackie through till nine. And Jamie's along to take us through till midnight. Lots of good tunes still to come. This from Patrice Rushen.

Good Sunday evening. It's always good to know what you're up to. And a big hi to Rob. Jackie Listener's Yorkshire chapter is how he describes himself. And I like this. Hi, Charlie. How are things? Yeah, not too bad. Thanks, Rob. Currently rendered immobile following a rather large Indian takeaway. Can't imagine. Enjoy this.

0: 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It's Sunday evening, 20 past eight.
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Sunday night on Jackie In Too Deep, Belinda Carlisle. So it's the 26th of July, this day 1908, the Federal Bureau of Investigation, better known as the FBI, was formed in Washington. And 1945, Clement Attlee became Prime Minister after Labour's landslide post-war election victory. All happened this day, the 26th of July, over the years.

It's View from a Bridge. Kim Wilde on Jackie. And things to view this week, it's kind of building at the moment. The July full moon, it's going to be known as the Buck Moon. It's going to light up the night sky across the UK. It's going to peak on the 29th, which I think is Wednesday evening. So you should get a good view. It's going to be clear. The Buck Moon on Wednesday.

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0: Man in the Arena. The script on Jackie. Coming up in the news at 9, we hear the latest on last night's terror incident in Berlin and about a fire at a residential building in Mitcham.
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Oh, we are happy on Jackie. And this week, finally got round to going to see The Odyssey, this summer's big film. Not quite sure what to say. It was very entertaining. Lots of interesting action and a story to tell. Possibly a little bit long, nearly 3 hours, but probably worth going to see. It certainly is this summer's, wait for it, blockbuster.

Classic tune for the suite. That is Blockbuster. Just about does it from me, Charlie King. Be back next Sunday from 6. Stand by. Jamie is on the way, taking us through to midnight tonight with some great tunes.

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1: Dry and breezy overnight, lows of 14 degrees. And then Monday, things starting to warm up this week. Dry and sunny, highs of 26. And right now in Hackbridge, it's 21 degrees.
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2: A wanted notice has been issued for the suspect in last night's vehicle ramming and mass stabbing at Berlin Pride. The suspect is a 21-year-old German-born national of Lebanese heritage. One person was killed and 29 injured. Authorities say that what happened bears the hallmarks of an Islamist terrorist attack. German Chancellor Friedrich Merz has given his thoughts.
3: These actions have one aim. They want to divide our society. They want to take away from us our most important asset, our openness and our freedom.
2: An Iranian source is quoted as saying Tehran will halt attacks as long as the US maintains its pause. Washington has stopped the bombing after 13 successive nights of resumed hostilities. The American ambassador to the UN says the lull in fighting is to allow more room for diplomacy. Authorities in Bordeaux in southwest France are considering evacuating the whole city if wildfires start to close in. Fires have ravaged the countryside and suburbs nearby. Meanwhile, in Spain, officials are monitoring the spread of flames near Madrid after calmer conditions yesterday helped

0: firefighters tackle huge blazes. Spanish Prime Minister Pedro Sanchez says there are still challenging hours ahead.
1: The scale of disaster we're experiencing once again in our country is sadly very difficult to comprehend. Yesterday we reported 130,000 hectares had been affected and burned so far this year. Today that figure has already risen to more than 150,000 hectares.
0: A man in Tolworth has been arrested on suspicion of possessing Class A drugs. Metropolitan Police found him in Alexander Recreation Ground with several snap bags containing a white powder. Officers say he was acting suspiciously and appeared unusually nervous before he was arrested. This arrest comes as the Met continues its ASB action plan targeting drug dealing in local areas. Adam Ramsey PT has made it safely through to the semi-finals of the Commonwealth 50 metres breaststroke. The England swimmer broke down in tears after only managing a bronze medal in the 100 metres last night. He says he needs to look at what happened.
2: 59.6 it's not a good time. We know that. You know, and you know, if your world record is 3 seconds away, we've got to be seriously asking, you know, what's going wrong there? Because it's not me.
0: He qualified fifth fastest for tonight's semi-finals. And finally, Chelsea FC have informed Italian club Como their new proposal worth $25 million plus $5 million for Trevor Chiloba is not enough. The Blues want more than $30 million to sell the England defender. The Serie A side may explore different options at centre-back. However, Chiloba remains keen on move and is still likely to leave Stamford Bridge this summer. That's the latest. I'm Izzy Trubshaw.
3: Richmond, Chertsey and Epsom. This is the

Australia's Darren Hayes, Daniel Jones, Savage Gardens, you lot. 9:10. Thank you, Charlie, for another great show. He returns next Sunday at 6 o'clock. It's Jimmy Mum with you until midnight tonight. Hope you've had a good weekend so far. We are Radio Jackie right across southwest London and north Surrey. In a really good mood this evening. Starting off from 1984, the Bluebells, and taking you back to 2000. Right now, we're heading to 77 and Elvis Costello. That's not to say we're not normally in a good mood. Just something extra about tonight. Hopefully you can stick with us for the full 3 hours. Really, really have some great music tonight. And I'm going to have a question for you after this. There's going to be two truths and one lie. Can you spot the fib? We'll do it after watching The Detectives.

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1: Nothing like a bit of Elvis Costello. Quarter past nine. Okay, we're going to go back to our two truths and one lie, as you lot like spotting the fib. So I'm going to give you three statements. Two of them are true, one of them a lie. All you have to do is spot the lie. Okay, very, very simple. You ready for statement one? Of course you are. I know it's Sunday night. I know you've got work tomorrow morning. Or hopefully, you never know, you may have a day off. But you're going to get that brain ticking over, okay? You're going to have about 40 minutes to see if you can guess which one of these fibs after these three statements. So statement one, this is all about Hampton Court Palace. You ready, guys? Of course you are. The palace features a real tennis court built in the 16th century that is still used for the sport today. That is statement one. The palace features a real tennis court built in the 16th century that is still used for the sport today. Statement two. Henry VIII originally built the entire palace from the ground up after seizing it. And statement three. A single grapevine planted in 1768 on the palace grounds still produces a yearly crop of sweet black grapes. Want them again? Okay, statement one. The palace features a real tennis court built in the 16th century that is still used for the sport today. Statement two. Henry VIII originally built the entire palace from the ground up after seizing it. And statement three. A single grapevine planted in 1768 on the palace grounds still produces a yearly crop of sweet black grapes. Which one of those statements is a lie? Very, very simple. This 07906-622061 or studio at radiojackie.com. And when I say very simple this, what I mean is the number and the email address, not particularly the answer. Get that brain ticking over.

0: I knew you guys could spot a fib a mile off. And it's actually turning out to be very easy for you as well. Some of you are very, very clever with the actual wording of the statement. Henry, Chris, Nick and Ian, yes, you've all got it correct. 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Still got some Keen and Rolling Stones to play for you. But we're going to take a quick break, and after that we'll be back with the Average White Band and Let's Go Round Again. We are Radio Jackie. Good evening to you.
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1994, Christopher, blonde hair and blue jeans. It's 9:32, Sunday evening, right here on Radio Jackie. Going to give you about 10 more minutes to guess what the lie is. Because a lot of you have got this. A lot of you have got this already.

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1: All right, because you lot are so, so clever, let's give you the answer. We gave you three statements, two truths, one lie. Statement one, the palace features a real tennis court built in the 16th century that is still used for the sport today. Of course, this is Hampton Court Palace. Statement two, Henry VIII originally built the entire palace from the ground up after seizing it. And statement three, a single great grapevine planted in 1768 on the palace grounds still produces a yearly crop of sweet black grapes. Well, Henry, Chris, Nick, Ian, Sharon, Sam and Jonathan, you all got the correct answer. You all said statement two. Two was the lie. Indeed, it was. The Hampton Court Palace was not built by Henry VIII. It was originally founded and built by Cardinal Thomas Wolsey before Henry VIII later took it over and expanded it. Congratulations. Thank you very much for everyone taking part. We enjoy doing it. Hope you enjoy playing along as well. Don't forget, after 11 o'clock tonight, it's your say in what we play. I'm going to give you two songs. One of those songs will finish off the show. It'll be entirely up to you which one. But that's about an hour and 20 minutes away. Right, currently 9:40. We're here until midnight tonight. And do you know what? It's time for some Rolling Stones.

0: playing that one for you, Henry. Hope all is well, pal.
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0: Okay, HFT Summer Fair supporting adults with learning disabilities. 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

0: from that Hopes and Fears album from 2004. Of course, it's Keane, and this is the last time. Now, coming up at the top of the hour with Izzy in the news, hear why Scotland has made history at the Commonwealth Games and how the Met's ASB action plan is targeting drug dealing around Tolworth.
1: Once upon a time, there was a family who couldn't decide what they wanted to do on holiday. 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

Well, that's the first hour nearly done with. Hopefully I haven't talked too much. Coming up in the next hour, some great music from Aerosmith, Rag & Bone Man. Yaz is in there as well. And the last song of this hour, the KLF and Tammy Wynette. Yeah, you know the one. Justified and Ancient. Your news is up next.

0: All right, just one more thing for me to do this hour.
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0: Staying dry tonight with a light breeze around and an overnight low of 14. Tomorrow, lots of sunshine and a high of 27. Currently in Teddington, it is 19 degrees.
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2: A wildfire in southwest France is now less than 10 miles from Bordeaux, where officials are considering evacuating the entire city. More than a quarter of a million people have been forced to flee their homes. Tens of thousands have also been displaced in Spain as flames threaten Madrid and Valencia. King Felipe has visited an evacuation shelter near the capital.
3: The response has been exceptionally well coordinated.

0: I think it sends an important message that by working together we can face any challenge. The most important thing is to reassure people that every possible human and material resource is being deployed to deal with this situation.
1: A wanted notice has been issued for the suspect in a vehicle ramming and mass stabbing at Berlin Pride. The suspect is a 21-year-old German-born national of Lebanese heritage. One person was killed and 29 injured. Authorities say that what happened bears the hallmarks of an Islamist terrorist attack. German Chancellor Friedrich Merz has given his thoughts.
2: These actions have one aim. They want to divide our society. They want to take away from us our most important asset, our openness and our freedom.
1: A teenager charged over a channel crossing was allegedly piloting a mega dinghy carrying 165 migrants. That's the highest number ever recorded on a small boat coming from France to England. 19-year-old Chan Matok Attack from South Sudan is due in court tomorrow, accused of endangerment during a journey by sea on Thursday. A man in Tolworth has been arrested on the suspicion of possessing Class A drugs. Metropolitan Police found him in Alexandra Recreation Ground with several snap bags containing a white powder. Officers say he was acting suspiciously and appearing unusually nervous before he was arrested. This arrest comes as the Met continues its ASB action plan targeting drug dealing in local areas. History has been made as Reuben Ward won Scotland's first ever gymnastics men's all-round Commonwealth gold. He finished ahead of Felix Dolcey of Canada and Australia's Jesse Moore at the Glasgow Arena. 12 years ago, he was watching the action from the stands. Ward says this is a pinch-me moment.
3: I'm just so proud that I've been able to prove that Scottish gymnastics are a force to be reckoned with. We are on the come up, we've got a great team, we've got a lot of great coaches and yeah, the future's bright. I also want to inspire some of the young ones, so I'm hoping I might have done that today.
1: And finally, an £160,000 support package has been agreed by Tandridge Council to tackle recent disruption to rubbish and recycling collections. The funding includes extra staffing, workforce stability initiatives, and extra vehicles to help with recycling collections. The council has warned it may take time for services to recover while the changes take effect. Residents in Oxted, Caterham, Lingfield, and Wallingham are among those affected, with measures due to remain in place until April 2027. That's the latest. I'm Izzy Trubshaw.
4: Wandsworth, Feltham and Walton. This is the sound of Southwest London.

Starting off in the 80s for this hour and heading over to the 60s. Yes, and the Plastic Population. Remember that number one from 88 and the Move from 1968. And because we're Radio Jackie and we love to do this,

behave yourselves. It's one love. It's 18 minutes past 10. Now, volunteers and friends groups in Hounslow are being recognised for the work they do to care for the borough's parks and green spaces. The council's marking Love Parks Week by celebrating the people who help improve local areas for both residents and wildlife. Projects have included planting trees, creating playgrounds, maintaining nature reserves across the borough. Everyone involved, as we always say, people of South West London, you are the best. Whoa!

Still got some ABBA for you, Daryl Hall and John Oates, Etta James, Roxette, Elton John, all before 11 o'clock. Some Cher in there as well. I told you we had some great music tonight.

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No, no, no. 1994, you remember this one? Yeah, of course you do. Do you know what? We're going to take you back to 1980s before we head into brand new music from Mika. Right now, it is Cher. It is exactly 10:30 right across southwest London and North Surrey. We are Radio Jackie.

classic from Cher. All right, this is now new music. This is Mika. This is called Immortal Love. See what you think of this. See if it's a sing-along, see if it's a bop, or see if it's a not-so-good song. We quite like it.

0: 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The old Pinner Boy.
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0: Right, Wallington, Carl Shorten and Beddington. 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Happens Saturday afternoon 2 till 4. Guess what that means? That means it's Saturday the 1st of August. Yes, that's right, next weekend, Saturday the 1st of August. August, yeah, next Saturday.
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0: All right, let's get back to the music. That's why you're here, right? Got an absolute belter after Kaylee.

in the days when you used to say the band name in the song. Yeah, why not? US number one. Never had a UK number one. It's not. Do love them. It's Roxette. It's Joyride. It's 10:47 on Radio Jackie. Coming up in the news at the top of the hour with Izzy. Hear the latest on last night's terror incident in Berlin and about a fire at a residential building in Mitcham.

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course you remember the advert. Of course you do. Now, if you're heading off on holiday in the next couple of weeks, Heathrow passengers will no longer need to remove liquids or electronic devices from their hand luggage at security. The airport says its new scanners are now in place across all terminals following a £1 billion upgrade. Heathrow claims the changes mean 90% of passengers are clearing security in under 5 minutes. More than 23 million people are expected to travel through the airport over the summer holidays. That's a lot of people. But if you are off on holiday very, very soon, very, very jealous. Hope you have a great time. And remember, you can take us with you. No excuses anymore. You can get us everywhere. Of course, online on your smartphone. Anywhere.

0: Biggest selling duo of all time, Daryl and John. Hall & Oates to you lot. Right, two more songs to go. Time for some Niall Horan.
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0: And to finish this hour off, it's going to be ABBA. And don't forget, going to need your help in the next hour. You're saying what we play. I love

0: The last one in this hour.
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0: All right, time for me to do this for you.
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0: Staying dry tonight, light breeze around an overnight low of 14. Not feeling too muggy. Tomorrow, lots of sunshine at a high of 27. Currently in Esher, it is 17 degrees.
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3: A wanted notice has been issued for the suspect in last night's vehicle ramming and mass stabbing at Berlin Pride. The suspect is a 21-year-old German-born national of Lebanese heritage. One person was killed and 29 injured. Authorities say that what happened bears the hallmarks of an Islamist terrorist attack. German Chancellor Friedrich Merz has given his thoughts.
4: These actions have one aim. They want to divide our society. They want to take away from us our most important asset, our openness and our freedom.
3: An Iranian source is quoted as saying Tehran will halt attacks as long as the US maintains its pause. Washington has stopped the bombing after 13 successive nights of resumed hostilities. The American ambassador to the UN says the lull in fighting is to allow more room for diplomacy. Authorities in Bordeaux in southwest France are considering evacuating the whole city if wildfires start to close in. Fires have ravaged the countryside and suburbs nearby. Meanwhile, in Spain, officials are monitoring the spread of flames near Madrid after calmer conditions yesterday helped firefighters tackle huge blazes. Spanish Prime Minister Pedro Sanchez says there are still challenging hours ahead.
5: The scale of disaster we're experiencing once again in our country is sadly very difficult to comprehend. Yesterday we reported 130,000 hectares had been affected and burned so far this year. Today that figure has already risen to more than 150,000 hectares.

0: A man in Tolworth has been arrested on suspicion of possessing Class A drugs. Metropolitan Police found him in Alexander Recreation Ground with several snap bags containing a white powder. Officers say he was acting suspiciously and appeared unusually nervous before he was arrested. This arrest comes as the Met continues its ASB action plan targeting drug dealing in local areas. Adam Ramsey PT has made it safely through to the semi-finals of the Commonwealth 50 metres breaststroke. The England swimmer broke down in tears after only managing a bronze medal in the 100 metres last night. He says he needs to look at what happened.
1: 59.6 it's not a good time. We know that. You know, and you know, if your world record is 3 seconds away, we've got to be seriously asking, you know, what's going wrong there? Because it's not me.
0: He qualified fifth fastest for tonight's semi-finals. And finally, Chelsea FC have informed Italian club Como their new proposal worth $25 million plus $5 million for Trevor Chalobah is not enough. The Blues want more than $30 million to sell the England defender. The Serie A side may explore different options at centre-back. However, Chalobah remains keen on move and is still likely to leave Stamford Bridge this summer. That's the latest. I'm Izzy Trubshaw.
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1: If you can see Snow Patrol in concert, do. Absolutely brilliant. Gary Lightbody and the boys with Kylie Minogue. Great song, that one. These Alarms. Right, it is 11 minutes past 11, Sunday Late Show on Radio Jackie, which means it's time for me to give you your say in what we play. I'm going to give you two songs. One of them is going to finish the show. 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These are your two songs. Which one would you like to finish the show? One of them is going to win. Entirely up to you. You're saying what we play. 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It's your say in what we play right here on Radio Jackie.

written by Ryan Tedder from OneRepublic. It's Leona Lewis, Bleeding in Love, of course, former number one from 2007. 19 minutes past 11, Sunday Late Show, right here on Radio Jackie. Let's go back to the 80s. And we are the heat of the moment.

0: Still got some Take That for you. Brian Adams in there, ZZ Top as well. And of course, entirely up to you, Level 42 or Olly Murs. One of those songs will finish the show tonight. Running in the Family or Thinking of Me. It's your saying what we play. Entirely up to you. 11:23. Detroit Spooners are up next.
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0: Now, plans to explore the future of Hook Road Arena have been approved by Epsom and Newell Borough Council. A feasibility study will assess whether the site is suitable for a mixed-use leisure and residential development. The study will also consider how the site could better meet the needs of local sports clubs while helping deliver new homes. A final report is due by March 2027, with any future development requiring approval from the new East Surrey Authority. Right, back to tonight's show. Still need your help. Level 42, Running in the Family, or Olly Murs, Thinking of Me. One of those songs will finish the show tonight. It is entirely up to you. It's your say in what we play. 07906 622061 or studio at radiojackie.com. Level 42, Running in the Family, or Olly Murs, Thinking of Me. All right, let's get back to the music.

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1: 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What are you looking for? Old Isleworthians Memorial Ground, Wood Lane, Isleworth. 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Take That is up next.
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2: Oh, I

One of our favourites from these guys, Take That These Days, when there was three of them. Now we've got a great day lined up for you tomorrow. Neil, Nicky are here for breakfast at 7, Alistair at 10, Eddie from 1, Mick on the drive at 4, Chloe at 7 and Chris from 10. Your next 24 hours or so sorted on Radio Jackie. Don't say we aren't good to you. We know you're good to us too.

0: Swing Out Sister. Now, coming up in the news at the top of the hour with Izzy, hear why residents across Bordeaux could be evacuated and about the new support package agreed by Tamebridge District Council.
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0: All right, it's your say on what we play. You've got about 7 minutes left. Level 42 running in the family, or Ollie Murs thinking of me. One of those will finish the show tonight. Entirely up to you which one. It's very close at the moment. 07906 622061, studio at RadioJackie.com. Level 42 running in the family, or Ollie Murs thinking of me.

Right, stop your voting. We have a winner. Thank you to everyone who's contributed to the show today. Thoroughly enjoyed it. Hope you have too. Thank you for your company. More Music Jackie coming up next. And there's just one song left for us to play. Is it going to be Level 42 or is it going to be Ollie Murs? Well, here is your answer and your say on what we play on Radio Jackie. Great choice, folks. Have a good evening, weren't you? Stay safe, and I'll see you next Saturday at 6 o'clock. Take care. Bye-bye.

0: commiserations to Willie Murs World and to 11:42. Winning tonight, running in the family, you're saying what we play. Alright, it's time for the weather for you.
1: Southwest London weather with the Ashley Centre Epsom. 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Where shopping feels good.
0: Staying dry tonight, light breeze around, overnight low of 14. Tomorrow, lots of sunshine, a high of 27. Currently in Twickenham, it is 17 degrees. More music, Jackie's up next. I'll see you Saturday at 6. Take care.
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2: A wildfire in southwest France is now less than 10 miles from Bordeaux, where officials are considering evacuating the entire city. More than a quarter of a million people have been forced to flee their homes. Tens of thousands have also been displaced in Spain as flames threaten Madrid and Valencia. King Felipe has visited an evacuation shelter near the capital.
3: The response has been exceptionally well coordinated. I think it sends an important message that by working together we can face any challenge. The most important thing is to reassure people that every possible human and material resource is being deployed to deal with this situation.
2: A wanted notice has been issued for the suspect in a vehicle ramming and mass stabbing at Berlin Pride. The suspect is a 21-year-old German-born national of Lebanese heritage. One person was killed and 29 injured. Authorities say that what happened bears the hallmarks of an Islamist terrorist attack. German Chancellor Friedrich Merz has given his thoughts.
4: These actions have one aim. They want to divide our society. They want to take away from us our most important asset, our openness and our freedom.
2: A teenager charged over a channel crossing was allegedly piloting a mega dinghy carrying 165 migrants. That's the highest number ever recorded on a small boat coming from France to England. 19-year-old Chan Matok Attack from South Sudan is due in court tomorrow, accused of endangerment during a journey by sea on Thursday. A man in Tolworth has been arrested on the suspicion of possessing Class A drugs. Metropolitan Police found him in Alexandra Recreation Ground with several snap bags containing a white powder. Officers say he was acting suspiciously and appearing unusually nervous before he was arrested. This arrest comes as the Met continues its ASB action plan targeting drug dealing in local areas. History has been made as Reuben Ward won Scotland's first ever gymnastics men's all-round Commonwealth gold. He finished ahead of Felix Dulcey of Canada and Australia's Jesse Moore at the Glasgow Arena. 12 years ago, he was watching the action from the stands. Ward says this is a pinch-me moment.
5: I'm just so proud that I've been able to prove that Scottish gymnastics are a force to be reckoned with. We are on the come up, we've got a great team, we've got a lot of great coaches and yeah, the future's bright. I also want to inspire some of the young ones, so I think I'm hoping I might have done that today.
2: And finally, an £160,000 support package has been agreed by Tandridge Council to tackle recent disruption to rubbish and recycling collections. The funding includes extra staffing, workforce stability initiatives, and extra vehicles to help with recycling collections. The council has warned it may take time for services to recover while the changes take effect. Residents in Oxted, Caterham, Lingfield, and Wallingham are among those affected, with measures due to remain in place until April 2027. That's the latest. I'm Izzy Trubshaw.
1: Twickenham, Weybridge and Cheam. This is the

0: Jackie.
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1: A wanted notice has been issued for the suspect in last night's vehicle ramming and mass stabbing at Berlin Pride. The suspect is a 21-year-old German-born national of Lebanese heritage. One person was killed and 29 injured. Authorities say that what happened bears the hallmarks of an Islamist terrorist attack. German Chancellor Friedrich Merz has given his thoughts.
2: These actions have one aim. They want to divide our society. They want to take away from us our most important asset, our openness and our freedom.
1: An Iranian source is quoted as saying Tehran will halt attacks as long as the US maintains its pause. Washington has stopped the bombing after 13 successive nights of resumed hostilities. The American ambassador to the UN says the lull in fighting is to allow more room for diplomacy. Authorities in Bordeaux in southwest France are considering evacuating the whole city if wildfires start to close in. Fires have ravaged the countryside and suburbs nearby. Meanwhile, in Spain, officials are monitoring the spread of flames near Madrid after calmer conditions yesterday helped firefighters tackle huge blazes. Spanish Prime Minister Pedro Sanchez says there are still challenging hours ahead.
3: The scale of disaster we're experiencing once again in our country is sadly very difficult to comprehend. Yesterday we reported 130,000 hectares had been affected and burned so far this year. Today that figure has already risen to more than 150,000 hectares.
1: A man in Tolworth has been arrested on suspicion of possessing Class A drugs. Metropolitan Police found him in Alexander Recreation Ground with several snap bags containing a white powder. Officers say he was acting suspiciously and appeared unusually nervous before he was arrested. This arrest comes as the Met continues its ASB action plan targeting drug dealing in local areas. Adam Ramsey PT has made it safely through to the semi-finals of the Commonwealth 50 metres breaststroke. The England swimmer broke down in tears after only managing a bronze medal in the 100 metres last night. He says he needs to look at what happened.
4: 59.6 it's not a good time. We know that. You know, and you know, if your world record is 3 seconds away, we've got to be seriously asking, you know, what's going wrong there? Because it's not me.
1: He qualified fifth fastest for tonight's semi-finals. And finally, Chelsea FC have informed Italian club Como their new proposal worth $25 million plus $5 million for Trevor Chalobah is not enough. The Blues want more than $30 million to sell the England defender. The Serie A side may explore different options at centre-back. However, Chalobah remains keen on move and is still likely to leave Stamford Bridge this summer. That's the latest. I'm Izzy Trubshaw.
0: Brentford, Carshalton and Balham. This is the sound of Southwest London. Radio.